0: Ganesh Ahirao says being a good ancestor and putting people first is fundamental to his economic rethink.
1: Whenever our people in our communities want something, the first hurdle it's got to jump over is financial. I think we've got that all the wrong way around. Surely it should be people at the top of our pyramid. Then we talk about the economics, and then lastly we talk about the financials.
0: Meanwhile, Labour has laid out its economic plan ahead of November's election, promising to return the books to surplus by 2029-30 and bring net debt down to 20% of GDP over time. Labour's finance spokesperson Barbara Edmonds outlines their fiscal strategy, keeping government expenditure at 33%.
2: You know, if we got into government this year, we would have to set out the fiscal strategy. So that's what's required under the Public Finance Act. So for us, setting out the fiscal strategy is to show New Zealanders the pathway that we're going to be taking. For example, that we have said that we want to keep government expenditure at around 33%.
0: National has ruled out introducing an accommodation levy, backing away from previous regional agreements to explore a bed tax. Prime Minister Christopher Luxon tells Radio New Zealand that the government will find alternative mechanisms to support local councils facing tourism infrastructure pressures.
3: We understand the cost of tourism. We know that there's a burden there on regions with mixed-use infrastructure in particular. We need to solve it, and there's lots of other mechanisms by which we can do exactly that, and we'll work with the councils and the mayors on that. But what we're not going to do is actually, you know, introduce a cost and a tax on New Zealanders that actually they end up paying rather than deter it. That just doesn't work.
0: The first rugby test between the All Blacks versus the Springboks in Ellis Park drew a sellout crowd of more than 60,000. The All Blacks defeated the Springboks 33-16 in the opening test in Johannesburg, scoring 5-1 at Ellis Park. NZ Rugby Board member Karen Rangi says it's generated a huge surge in interest in rugby.
4: So we're on the, to quote my chair, on the right trajectory towards success, particularly in the Rugby World Cup. Same with the Black Ferns. Really excited. There was a crowd of over 60,000 people at Ellis. Rugby is alive and well. We often talk about rugby versus league. The public have got great choice as to how they spend their time digesting their sports, and we're in a really great spot.
0: And that's PMN News. For more Pacific news and sport, go to pmn.co.nz.
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6: All right, let's take a look at New Zealand's short forecast. Northland, Tuai, Kato, and Coromandel Peninsula, also Bay of Plenty. Fine today with a chance of a shower, but eastern Northland this evening, fine tomorrow morning, apart from areas of fog or cloud, then becoming partly cloudy through the afternoon and evening. Waitomo, Tūmanawatū, including Tūmaranui and Taihape, partly cloudy, becoming partly cloudy today, and isolated showers developing mainly above the ranges. For Gisborne to Wairarapa, as well as Kapiti in Wellington, guess what? F-I-N-E. All right, good looking day for you all. Nelson, you're looking good as well. Also Marlborough and Canterbury. Areas of high cloud though, developing later this afternoon or evening. Showers for Buller, to Fiordland, turning to rain about Fiordland and the ranges of Westland later today, possibly heavy at times tomorrow. Otago and Southland, mainly fine, but showers for Stewart Island, becoming partly cloudy tomorrow with occasional rain spreading north. Chatham Islands, the odd shower today, then fine. That's the news, sport and weather to 5 minutes after midday. Well, let's take a look. Nothing to report, so... And no news is good news, I say. But if you see anything out of the ordinary, give us a call here on 0800 000 531. It's a brand new week, another brand new week. Is it the last week? No, not really. Is it the last week? It's the last week for our prayer warriors. Hey, George, hey, we get to meet on Wednesday morning. Because I see it's the 24th. Man, it's going to be September soon. All right. When is it? Next week. Well, we are flying. We are flying. And it's getting warmer. It's getting warmer. It's been really lovely the past few days, eh? And it's so good to have you join us as well. 0800 000 531. That's the number you can call us again. Call us or text us safely. Don't be driving. You think, oh, I better tell this to Nimai. No, you don't do that. You can park safely and then you can either text or Cool. All right. Etu, how can I say pe? We are going to look into the word for our daily spiritual fitness. And when we after one today, we're going to talk about the Otara Music Festival. All right. So Anne is going to join us for that Talanoa. You don't want to miss this. And you know what? We've just celebrated the Tongan Language Week and they were all about music. Yes. So more music Talanoa happening on Pacific Days right after 1 o'clock. So good to have you join us again this Monday afternoon. It's the 24th of August. How can I say that? 5:31 p.m. Bring Pacific people together.

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8:31 PM, bringing Pacific people together. Beautiful sounds from Fiji there. Sakusa, Buli Doko Doko. Aulande, Aurika, Aulande. Nisam Bulvinak of Nagwali, Nasema Vinakatigma, Singa Livni Moniti Nikua. All right, it's time to delve into the word. And today we're talking about the difference between being nice and being kind. They're not always the same thing, eh? Being nice and being kind. All right, Ephesians 4:15 reads, speaking the truth in love, we will grow to become in every respect the mature body of him who's the head. That is Christ. John 8:11 reads, then neither do I condemn you. Jesus declared, go now and leave your life of sin. There you go. All right, why this matters? Well, sometimes we think loving people means never disagreeing, never correcting, and always making everyone feel comfortable. But Jesus showed us that love is deeper than that. Jesus loved people so much that he told them the truth. He forgave people, welcomed them, and cared for them. But he also called them to something better. His goal was not to win approval. It was to help people find life and freedom. We see this in family life as well, eh? And parents set boundaries because they love their kids. Friends tell each other hard truths because they care. Real kindness is not about avoiding uncomfortable conversations. It's about loving people enough to want what is best for them. As a family, we can learn to speak truth with love. Not harshly, not to prove a point, but with kindness and humility, just like Jesus did. And here are some of the questions you might want to ask around the dinner table tonight. Mightn't want to ask all three. One is enough. What do you think is the difference between being nice and being kind? Oh, and they're going to go, isn't that the same thing? You know, you might have that feedback or that response from children. Has someone ever told you something hard because they cared about you? How can we speak truth with love in our family this week? How about those questions, eh? Yeah, and they're really searching questions. They're going, being nice and being kind. Being nice and being kind. That'll make them really think and they'll come up with answers. Yeah? Well, answers. Some answers we mightn't have heard, in a while. A prayer you might want to pray is this. Dear Lord Jesus, thank you for loving us enough to tell us the truth. Help us to be kind, loving, and honest with one another. Teach our family to speak with grace and to always seek what is best for others. In Jesus' name, amen. That's all for today. There's no pressure to say everything perfectly. Loving people well is something we learn as we follow Jesus together. Ooh, amen, eh? Yay. And you know what? When I saw this morning, I thought of my son. So my son had to drive to Glen Innes to pick up his younger son who wasn't well enough to go to school. So while doing that, he dropped off his two older boys to college. And on his way back to Manurewa, he saw a little boy who may have been 9 or 10 without shoes. And he had a knapsack on. He was ready to, and he was walking to the primary school, which is near our old house. And so my son drove away and he thought of the little boy, and it's cold and there's stones on the road and they could be broken pieces of bottle. So he made a U-turn and he went back. And what he had in his car were two pairs of shoes for my grandson who had just arrived from Fiji. And also some clothes. And one was a brand new pair of shoes. Other was a pre-loved shoe that his son, both the boys couldn't fit anymore. And so he made a U-turn, drove the boy who was walking, was watching. He was very vigilant. He watched my son make a U-turn and then drove up beside him. And I know this little boy must be taught from home not to talk to strangers. And so my son asked if he needed shoes. And he said, okay. So my son got out of the car, got out the new pair of shoes. And what size shoe do you take? He said size 7. He had a size 7 and a size 8.
in the car. And so he gave him the new pair of the size 7 shoes that fitted him well. Do you know how to tie your shoes? The boy said no. So my son helped him. And while my son was doing all this, the neighbors were all looking at him and the little boy, you know, because it takes a village to raise a child. So they saw, that car stopped for that young boy. What's going to happen next? We're going to take down the registration. And so I said, that was a lovely thing to do. And he gave him a hug and he asked if he had lunch. And the boy said, yes, he got lunch. And the young boy said to my son, this is the first time for me to own a new pair of shoes. Oh, I said, thank you, son, for doing that. And you should have told him your name and, you know, sent your regards and your love to the teachers at school, because that was his old primary school. So that was beautiful. And I thank my son. And my son who did that, today is his 35th birthday, and he thought to bless another child. So all the neighbors in the Glen Innes area, if you saw the red car pull up to the boy, young boy, that was my son. So he had two pairs of shoes to bring to my other grandson that's just come from Fiji, a new pair and an old one. And so he thought, and he was also bringing new pairs of socks. So he thought, I can't drive past this young boy because I've got children that age and I can't let him walk to school with no shoes. So he lent them the shoes. He even helped him put them on, helped them lace it, helped the young man lace up his shoes and socks. And he was off. He was a happy student. Yay. All right. Here's Jimmy Cliff with Journey. Yay. Blessed journey to all our Mokopuna and all our children who are at school today. School is cool. Remember that, children. 22 after midday, and then we are going to hear from Inangaro Vakaafi. News in Vangahoniwe.

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0: Pacific people together.

get the J-Book Sunshine Girl featuring Peter Morgan. It's 19 minutes to 1. All right. And it's Monday, the 24th of August. Well, after 1 today, we are going to talk about the Otara Music Festival, the new community music festival celebrating local talent and inspiring the next generation. Oh, there you go. It's going to make its debut next month, September. All right. You all want to stick around for this, Talanoa. I'm going to be speaking with Anne Filimoihala, Music Director at

I'm not feeling well. No, I'm well. It's just that I've got three grandchildren at home. Two not so well, and one from Fiji who's just having the time of his life. Yeah. And so it's a beautiful day, and so they're just biking around, and then we found this old car in the garage, and so their dad's fixing it up so that the engine can go again. So it's so funny. And then you have the tricycle, the one with the trainer wheels. What else? Oh, man. And there's just a whole lot of food for them to share. You know, like two of them haven't had breakfast. We have to tell them, excuse me, you have to have something to eat before. I know there's a whole lot of toys to play with, eh? That's been in the garage for so long. So they're doing a huge cleanup at home. And I thought, hey, I got to go to work. I got to get myself ready to go to work. Yeah. And it's so nice. My neighbor's moving. Well, they've moved. They've come back to do some more work in and around the house. And so just having the Telenor with Tina and her sister Anna, it was inspirational. And also I thought to myself, is today Saturday? No, Nimai, you got to get yourself to work. So here am I. So they're all having a whole lot of fun at work, and I said, okay, I won't be late back. Right after work, I'll get back so you can all go to your rugby training. This is a school rugby training, the rugby league training. There you go. So they've had the trials yesterday. It was a busy morning for me. I wanted to stay back to help, but then I thought, no, I can't do that to George and just give him, you know, a last-minute notice. No, because I'm well. It's just that I just wanted to be around to sort out what needs to be biffed in the bin and what needs to be kept and what needs cleaning so we can use them again that's been stored away for so long. Yeah. Are you having those one kind of the same day as I did? It was this morning, and I'm going, ooh, I got to go to work. I really thought it was Saturday. And everybody, make sure you sun out your bedding and everything you want to sun up, put them out on the clothesline. Yeah? And sit in the sun for a little bit. Just take in some of that beautiful, fresh air. Don't go down to the road because that's where the carbon monoxide is. Just stay where you are. Go out onto the patio or onto the deck. Or if there's a yard or a park near your house, take a brisk walk. It'll do you good. It'll do you good. All right. Don't get cooped up in the house all day. All right. This is one of Ina's favorite songs. I know because I heard her mention it this morning. The Braids, Bohemian Rhapsody. All right, Ina. So when that part comes, you just got to be singing it from Wellington, okay? 5:31 p.m. Bringing Pacific people together.

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1: I'm the magic genie. What are your three wishes?
2: Ooh, can I have $1 billion?
1: Yes.
2: World peace?
1: I'll see what I can do.
2: And some Kara coconut milk.
1: Why don't you buy that with $1 billion?
2: Well, I could, but this is a radio ad for Kara, so...
1: How's this then? I'll now say the magic word. Abracadabra. See what I did there? Instead of saying abracadabra, I said abracaradabra.
2: Yes, well done. Very clever, genie.
1: Kara turns wishes into delicious.
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Victor J. Sefford. All right, it's 3 minutes to 1 o'clock. We'll take a look at Premier News headlines after one, or before two today, because we've got a Talanoid and Filimoi Hala. After one today, we'll bring you your weather report. And if you see anything out of the ordinary on the roads, give us a call. Safely. 0800 000 531. So good to hear from you, Jojo of Ponsonby. All right. Hope you're having a great day. And thank you for making our day. Here's Jackson Owens, My Life, 531 PI.

0: 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Weather.
1: And let's take a look at New Zealand's short forecast this afternoon. Northland to Waikato. Also Coromandel Peninsula and Bay of Plenty. Fine today with a chance of a shower about eastern Northland this evening. Fine tomorrow morning apart from areas of cloud or fog. Almost said clog there. So it's cloud or fog. That'll be coming partly cloudy through the afternoon and evening. Waitomo to Manawatu, including Tumarunui and Taihape, becoming partly cloudy today in isolated showers developing mainly about the ranges. For Gisborne to Wairarapa, as well as Kapiti and Wellington, fine. There you go. Fine as well for Nelson. Marlborough and Canterbury, areas of high cloud developing later this afternoon or evening. For Buller to Fiordland, showers turning to rain about Fiordland and the ranges of Westland later today, possibly heavy at times tomorrow. Now, mainly fine for Otago and Southland, but showers for Stewart Island, becoming partly cloudy tomorrow with occasional rain spreading north. Chatham Islands, the odd shower today, then fine. All right. There you go. That's your weather. It's 2 minutes after one. You're with Ne Mai Tangi Thakinbau. I'll be with you till three today. And it's a beautiful Monday. Woo! The sun is smiling. Lots of cumulus clouds, pockets of cumulus clouds. Lots of cotton wool. Well, against the clear blue sky, there's a whole lot of clouds about. All right. So, yeah, lots of regions with a whole lot of clouds as well. Cloudy. And do keep your umbrellas handy in case it rains. It did rain a little bit today. Was it today or yesterday? Yesterday. I don't know whether it just spitted just a little bit. But then, before leaving home, I thought, hey, is that rain I'm seeing beyond the airport? Because I can see the Auckland airport from my house. And just seeing it goes like a grayish, white grayish blanket behind the airport. So I thought, it could be raining heavily on the other side. Maybe Hauraki Gulf or what's the name of this place that we usually go for picnics sometimes? I don't know whether it's Snell's Beach. Yeah, but that particular beach, or Graham's Beach on the other side, yeah? It could be raining on the other side. So, to keep your brollies handy. All right, so, and Filimoi Hala, she has entered the meeting room, and I will have a talanoa with her right after this, okay? So, who's up next? Tenny, for you, featuring Davido, right here on the station that brings Pacific people together. 5:31 p.m.

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1: It's 6 minutes after one. Thank you for choosing to listen to Radio 531 PI. You're with Nimai on Pacific Days. And on the line with me is a beautiful young lady. Now, a new community music festival celebrating local talent and inspiring the next generation will make its debut in Otara next month, this September. All right, who am I speaking with? And Philip Moihala, Sambula Vinaka, and welcome to Pacific Days.
2: Malolele, thank you for having me.
1: Vinaka. And first up, congratulations on the launch of the very first Otara Music Festival. What inspired Sistema Aotearoa to create this festival?
2: Well, the festival, it's been an annual one for Sistema where we just called it the community festival, and it was a partnership that we had with council, and it's how we concluded our term three, and we've been doing it for a very long time. And just this year when we were looking at our calendar, our team got together and we just thought, hey, how about we extend this and we just invite more local talent so that the people can see what actually happens here in Otara. There's so much potential here. There's so much talent. So let's provide a platform for it.
1: You're so right. Yeah. Now, what can people expect when they come along to the festival next month?
2: I think they can expect to see a variety of talent. We've invited local schools. And I don't want to say too much without spoiling what the community festival would look like, but it's going to be a great show and it's going to be huge.
1: And then, why was Otara Town Centre chosen as the setting for this celebration of music and local talent?
2: I think the location that we've chosen, well, we've, Sistema Aotearoa has used this location in the past, but I think it's a staple in the community for Otara and Papatoe. So, everyone knows where it is. It goes off on a Saturday. So, it was the perfect place to hold this festival.
1: And I'm sure, a lot of people looking at the poster and also emails and just the information on the Otara Music Festival, when they see the word free, they go, yay! So this is a free event for the community. Why was it important to make the festival accessible to everyone?
2: I think when it comes to live music, it shouldn't have any barriers. And whānau and people of the community should be able to experience that. So, we've always been about making things accessible. So why not start with the community festival?
1: Why not start with the community festival? You're so right. And, you've mentioned it as well, Anne. South Auckland's home to so much musical talent. Do you think we sometimes underestimate just how much talent exists within our own communities?
2: Oh, absolutely. I think it's something that needs to change. I think people really need to, if they're looking for guest artists, they should look into their communities first before they go elsewhere. So, yeah.
1: So it'll be a day when people are going to say, hey, that's my aunt, hey, that's my uncle, my cousins are up there on the stage. Yeah. And so,
2: there are a lot of familiar faces.
1: That's right. All right. Now, you said music has had a huge impact on young people's confidence, aspirations, and sense of belonging, eh? And so what do you see happening with your students when they discover music?
2: I think when you're an audience member and you see someone on stage that you can relate to, you immediately open the door to inspiration. And I think that's what we're trying to do here. And if we can do that, then we know that this festival would have been a success. So, yeah.
1: And so what would you say to a young person who might be shy or lacking confidence? How can being part of a music program change them?
2: I think when you're part of a music program, one, you make connections, which I think is the most important thing, and you're sitting alongside people who are on the same journey as you. And so you get to make mistakes together, you get to succeed together, and I think it's the perfect place to gain confidence.
1: And there's a really powerful message behind this festival, eh? Seeing someone from your own community on stage and thinking, I could do that too. So why is representation so important for our young people?
2: It's because there's not that much representation at all. And I think the moment our people start supporting our people and showing that side of representation, I think kids will see like, hey, if they can do it, I can actually do it too. So it's opening the door to opportunity.
1: And looking ahead, you said the success of the festival won't necessarily be measured by the applause. What would make you go home that afternoon thinking we achieved what we set out to do?
2: I guess it's the impact that this festival would have on the community. And not only that, if our audience leave smiling, then I think we've done a great job.
1: All right, you got to tell us, when is it happening and where?
2: It's happening on the 19th of September, 11 a.m. to 3 p.m. We'll try not to go over. And it's happening right here in the Ōtara Square.
1: Hey, Ōtara Square, you won't miss it. All right. And so, Anne, if you could speak directly to the young person sitting at home, listening right now, who dreams of performing, but doesn't think they're good enough, what would you say to them?
2: There is so much room for many of us. So just get off your seat and come and watch the performance. And one day it could be you.
1: One day it could be you. Na kawakalewo, Anne. Anne Filimoihala, music director at Sistema Aotearoa. Thank you so much for availing yourself for Talanoa this afternoon. All the very best with the planning. And yeah, we hope to maybe Talanoa again closer to the time. Yeah?
2: Awesome. Thank you.
1: There you go. All right. We'll give you more information, all right, as we roll over to September. You just got to note the date down and the time and the place. All right. One Talks, Be With One Another, featuring Turbulence, 531 PI, bringing Pacific people together.
3: Oh, yeah. I'd be a knight in shining armor. But guess what?

31PI, Glenn Jackson, Tough, What the New Wear. All right, we'll be in somewhere soon. And Tofilao, Nina Kirifi, I'd like to take us there. Here's Kolohe Kai with Keep Jamming, 531PI.

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1: 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Man Fapia on a tow out in us, we are pinna tawaloa. Is a sounding and a fire of Kilani less of Momua or Kuso. Totas is Tamali Samona Manayai. 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PTC pay on CFI. 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Estelin Famoselli, Bachelor of Arts and Science. 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Elathia Tia Fleming, Bachelor of Arts. Jamie Lee Christine Foles, Master of Teaching and Learning. Fua Tai Faulu Orepa Fritton, Bachelor of Arts. Sese Amanda Hola, Bachelor of Arts. Rosalie Agnes Ibala, Master of Business Administration. Bernadette Taitulangi Moyono, Bachelor of Arts. Jackson Danielu Murphy Winterstein, Bachelor of Biomedical Science with Honors. Anna Masunu Jr., Biukala, Bachelor of Arts. 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Victoria Akisae, Bachelor of Science. Lole Lorenzo Batson Sanerivi, Bachelor of Health Sciences. Nico James Sutherland, Bachelor of Commerce. Alexandra Betty Tino, Doctor of Philosophy. Malelii Ian Wolf, Bachelor of Applied Science. Ia o tato telefoia tu fasiam fali wina telefoa a walo silafia manuia pe o Samoa. To filaunine kirithialai, Radio 531 PI, tasi o lua tasi lua famo, soifua.
0: 531 PI.

Radio 531 EI, Real McCoy, come and get your love. It's 17:22. News is at the top of the hour. All right, let's take a look now. Now, South Island winter storm, heavy rain and snow forecast from Wednesday. Betting down the hatches. Now, a significant winter storm could wreak havoc on New Zealand roads, with it expected to reach the country midweek. New Zealand Transport Agency Waka Kotahi NZTA has issued an advanced warning to motorists in the South Island about potential disruption from heavy rainfall and snowfall and rain. Met Service has predicted the storm will move from the Tasman Sea onto the South Island on Wednesday, bringing heavy rain with it for the West Coast and heavy snowfall for inland Otago and South Canterbury. The Meteorology Service suggested it had moderate confidence of snow late on Wednesday above about 700 metres for central Otago and the Queenstown Lakes District, and northwards to the Mackenzie Basin, with warnings potentially having to be made. Meanwhile, NZTA said private forecasting supplied to the agency suggested more than 30 centimetres of snow could impact State Highway 8 and State Highway 80 in the Mackenzie Basin and South Canterbury on Thursday, while up to 20 centimetres could fall on State Highway 73 above 700 metres elevation between Christchurch and the West Coast. So there you go. Oh, looking at that. Yeah. And so NZTA said in a statement, accumulations at this level are likely to impede travel, and NZTA may close sections of highway or introduce restrictions to keep people safe and avoid vehicles becoming trapped. So there you go. And NZTA attempted to reassure drivers that roading crews would work around the clock to clear snow or other obstructions, but urged anyone travelling on state highways to check weather forecasts and NZTA's journey planner site. There you go. Indeed, they should, eh? So, carry warm clothing. Food and water is also recommended in case of travel delays or detours. What else? Yeah, for warm clothing, food, water, have your sanitizers, have all your, you know, your antiseptic wipes, all those rubbish bags, you know, for rubbish, all those. I know you all are well equipped. You know those roads well, and you know also what to pack. There you go. And so earlier in August, road snowfall warnings were placed in the central South Island and the central North Island, while the desert road was closed because of cold conditions. So there you go. You have been notified. And NZT also advised, in winter driving conditions where traction is affected by snow, ice, or heavy rain, motorists are urged to reduce their speeds, increase their following distances, avoid sudden braking or turning movements, and to stay as visible as possible. Okay, cool. All right. Ooh, looking at all those trucks clearing the roads. Yeah, significant winter storm warning issued ahead of incoming heavy rain and snow. So you've been warned, you've been notified, and do the necessary preparations. Yeah? Lots of food, lots of water, lots of warm clothing. There you go. And for truckies, I know they have beddings inside their trucks as well, eh? Okay, goody good. It's coming up too. 13 minutes now to 2. News is at the top of the hour. We are headed to Fiji. Ndenerau Divine is singing this one. Oh, some people just wish they were at Ndenerau right now. Somebody was talking Ndenerau. Was it Tofinga? It was him. Yeah. Yeah, we'll had fun meeting up with the brother last Wednesday. Hey, even the film crew, they couldn't stop themselves from laughing. Hey. All right, and hope he gets better soon. Lea Fionga, get well soon. And all our people that are sick in hospital or at home, get well soon, yeah? 531 PI.

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7: Ready. 5:31 PI, 7 minutes to two. Yes. You're right, Ilani. 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They're proud to bring New Zealand's first ever Bring Your Bills event to Otahuhu. And I'll be talking to Lara Dolan tomorrow. So you don't want to miss this. As to where you can go, what to bring, okay? Which bills to bring as well. So this event is about removing barriers and making support easier to access. And so they're wanting whānau, ainga, vovali to bring their bills, ask questions and leave with practical solutions that help reduce their financial pressure. How cool is that, eh? Bring Your Bills event, right? So Telenor with Lara tomorrow, and also a young girl who I've interviewed her dad, and you also heard her at the end saying, thank you. Well, I'm going to be interviewing her dad again tomorrow. And another dad who's running a parenting workshop. All that tomorrow to City. All right. Zap and Roger. Do wa diti. Blew that thing. 5:31 PI.

0: PM News at 2 p.m. Kia ora na, I'm Waimaila Lea Tinu'u. The Ministry for Primary Industries says it's expecting more bird flu cases, but the risk to human health remains low. A third case of H5 bird flu was confirmed yesterday, detected in a northern giant petrel on a remote beach in the Wairarapa. The Ministry's Chief Veterinary Officer, Mary Van Andel, says the latest case hasn't come as a shock.
1: We can definitely expect to have more of these ocean-going seabirds that arrive in New Zealand. We know that they come here. We know that birds in the Southern Ocean are infected. So, you know, although it is disappointing to find one of these infected birds, it's really not surprising.
0: Mary Van Andel says bird flu has only been detected in seabirds, not in poultry, so eggs and chicken are completely safe to eat. The Defence Force says New Zealand's personnel taking part in a joint military exercise with South Korea and the United States found out it was being scaled back through media reports. On the eve of exercise, Olchi Freedom Shield, an annual training in South Korea led by the permanent United Nations command in the country, Donald Trump said he would scale it back. Trump cited his very good relationship with North Korea's leader and costs as being behind the decision. The 11-day exercise has since been cut back to 5. Foreign Minister Valvasamanaya Winston-Peters says no heads-up was given.
2: Well, it was a surprise, I can't deny that. We're the second highest number of soldiers there. We're the second highest number ever all this time. And, it's a surprise.
0: The Defence Force says it has not yet received enough information to know what the impact on future exercises could be. Papua New Guinea's government has launched its very own cloud and artificial intelligence data centre. Local media report the cloud storage, known as Kumul Cloud Infinity, was unveiled in Port Moresby last Friday. Kumul Cloud Storage is a virtual storage of high-value data and information that gives PNG the capability to store and process critical information within its own sovereign jurisdiction. The Post Courier has described the move as a quantum leap by the country into the digital age. The newspaper says it's a bold statement by PNG's government to signal its intention to embrace AI in running the affairs of the country. Lakapi Samoa CEO Siumanu Douglas Ngauchun is warning that international sanctions could mean no more Manu Samoa if the Samoan government rejects a proposed World Rugby Review. The administration remains in crisis after the government withdrew recognition and funding for Lakapi Samoa to launch a rival union. Seomanu warns that refusing the review could trigger a 4-year global ban, stripping funding, barring young players from competition, and forcing Samoa to miss both the 2027 and United States World Cups. Finally, 11 cases of abuse ranging from bullying to sexual harassment were officially recorded at last year's Pacific Mini Games in Palau. Team Up safeguarding advisor Roshika Ndeo says the cases were reported to the Safe Games team that was dispatched to the event before, during and after the games.
3: We received 16 incidents that were reported to the Safe Games team. 11 were safeguarding issues. It ranged from things like sexual harassment, physical abuse, victimization and bullying. I think around 70% of the victims and survivors were girls and women, and 70% of the perpetrators were boys and men.
0: Team Up is a regional setup that works with the Oceania National Olympic Committees and Pacific Island countries in advancing safe games in the region. And that's PMN News at 2 p.m. For more Pacific news and sport, go to pmn.co.nz.
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5: Meitaki maata Waimaila alia tinu'u Northland to Waikato, also Coromandel Peninsula and Bay of Plenty. Mostly fine, apart from a shower or two about Northland. Areas of morning fog tomorrow, then becoming partly cloudy through the afternoon and evening. Waitomo to Manawatu, including Tumaranui and Taupo. And Taihape rather, partly cloudy with isolated showers developing overnight, mainly above the ranges. For Gisborne to Wairarapa, as well as Kapiti and Wellington, fine. Fine is all for Nelson, Marlborough and Canterbury with some high cloud. Now, Buller to Fiordland, you need to keep your brollies handy. Got showers and that'll turn to rain. But Fiordland and the ranges of Westland later today, possibly heavy at times, are poor. Okay, mainly fine for Otago and Southland, but showers for Stewart Island, becoming partly cloudy tomorrow with occasional rain spreading north. Chatham Islands, the odd shower today, then fine. All right, let's take a look at weather. I mean, traffic. Okay, traffic, as I mentioned earlier, significant winter storm could wreak havoc on New Zealand roads, with it expected to reach the country mid-week. So do take care, take heed of the warnings as well, and also to maybe just stock up, eh, as you head into the week. As we head into the week, lots of food, lots of water, warm clothing, your beddings as well, because you don't know the delays. It might be an hour. Oh, well, sometimes some drivers can manage their hour, right? But when it goes on to 2 and 3, oh, that's when you become hungry and you become thirsty, and you just want to get home quickly, or you just want to get to work. There you go. So that's your news, sport, weather, and your traffic to 6 minutes after 2. How are you? It's Monday, and it's the 24th of August, and I would love to send out a special dedication and special hello and voila to my aunt and uncle of Beach Haven. All right, and hope you two are well. Thank you, thank you, thank you. Nice hearing from you today, Nay, and the birthday wishes for Tuvili as well. Yes? Who else is celebrating birthdays? Now, let's take a look. 24th. You know, I was talking to George earlier, and I was telling him, you know, I remember that some of our former colleagues, they all celebrate, some of them celebrate their birthdays, 22, 23, 24, 25. And then we started naming them. So some of them have gone on to do other things. And then I remember their birthdays because it's in line with my firstborn. He turns 35 today. So a very happy birthday to you, Tavili. And that's from Ney and Momo as well, of Beach Haven, and from all your friends and family as well. All right. And especially your brother in Scotland, your brother in Mangere Bridge, and also your mum, your wife, and your 4 children. Beautiful treasures. There you go. All right. Have yourself a lovely day. And so he did that beautiful gesture I mentioned after 12 today. And then he's going to take a rugby league team, take them for training after school today as well. Yep. He's been in and out, zapping here, there, and everywhere. You know, he thinks that he's got to do this for the community. And I said, oh, good on you. Good on you. All right. Saraya Mangawa. Happy birthday, young lady. Also, happy birthday to Abel Smith, Nasi Takayawa, and Dan the kind of singer, Rakakoti. Happy birthday to all our August the 24th people. And if you're celebrating your birthday, it's this month of August. Happy birthday to you as well. Happy belated birthday. Well, winter's not over yet. Winter's not over yet. Right. Okay. So keep rugged up, yeah, and make sure our little ones, when they have the persistent cough, make sure they get seen to, yeah? All right, sometimes we use natural remedies or we take the doctor's advice, but if it's persistent, keep going back to the doctor. Yeah, keep making appointments to have a look at them. And at the same time, do what you need to do to keep them warm and safe and well-fed at home. All right, speaking of home, here's Molo Tray. Take me home, 5:31 PI, bringing Pacific people together. A very good afternoon indeed. Mm-hmm.

31PI for Joint Stay featuring Lil Mez. It's 2:15. All right, now, a second Auckland police officer has been charged with possessing objectionable publications. Well, they've pled guilty. All right, a second police officer has pleaded guilty to possessing an objectionable publication, but his name remains secret for now. The charge stems from an internal review into police internet use in the wake of the Jevon McSkimming scandal, and the man who is interim suppression, name suppression, appeared in Monaco District Court today. Whoa, what is in them? Oh, okay. And pleaded guilty to the charge for offending that occurred between May 2023 and March 2025 in Auckland. When he first appeared in June, the stood-down police officer was facing 11 charges. Today, the man pleaded guilty to one amended representative charge, and the court heard the other 10 would be withdrawn by the Crown at sentencing. So there you have it. A second police officer has pleaded guilty to possessing an objectionable publication, but his name remains secret for now. And what else has been the topic of the Telenor lately? The key moment when All Blacks defused the notorious Box Bomb Squad. I didn't get to watch it. Now, I thought it was 5 in the morning. So my alarm went off, and then I checked. Okay, when's the game? Oh, they've played already. Oh, never mind. All right. Well, wow. What a game. Hey, Yusuf says, All Blacks, you beauty. There you go. All right. And now I'm going to try and get the time right for their next match. Another 3 more to go. 1 down, 3 more to go for the All Blacks. There you go. It's 2:17. Here's Voyage with Tahiti Tahiti. Iorana Maururu for choosing to listen to 531 BI.

Radio 531 PI, 1814 Jah Rastafari. All right, oh Rastafari, yeah. 25 after 2 news in Levagadonga. That's next at 2:30. Filippo Motulalo has the details for us. All right, I'm happy to note, or happy to also share with you that a dear a cousin of mine, Reverend Dr. Cholamila Sawa, has been elected president-elect of the Methodist Church in Fiji. So members of our choir from our church just up the road here in Somerville, and so members of the church from South Island, Methodist Church there in Fiji now, some of them were choir members to take part in the Methodist Church conference that's happening in Fiji. So glad to announce the Methodist Church in Fiji is pleased to announce the election of Reverend Dr. Cholami Lasawa as president-elect following the election held during the church's 2026 annual conference in Suva. And so Reverend Dr. Lasawa will assume the office of the president of the Methodist Church in Fiji in 2027, succeeding the current president, Reverend Dr. Semisi Turangavo. So Reverend Dr. Semisi Turangavo hails from the province of Mbua, and Reverend Dr. Cholami Lasawa hails from the province of Vakondrove. So it's, you would always hear CBM. So C for Vakondrove, B for Mbua, and M for Maduata. So the new president of the Methodist Church, the new president, is Reverend Dr. Cholami Lasawa, who hails from the same village as me, the village of Mbangata in the province of Vakondrove. There you go. Boom. Lovely news. So good. Beautiful news to end the Monday afternoon with. Yay. May the Lord who calls also equip and strengthen his servant for the task ahead. All right. There you go. It's 27 after 2 and we are going to go to Fiji. Well, who's going to serenade us? It'll be none other than Georgina Lentua with Maravo. And then it's news in Levagadonga at 2:30. Right here on the station that brings Pacific people together. Radio 531 VI.

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1: Malolo mare ho ekipe malolo le tonga tope ko flipo mutulalo mo ngongo. 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

5:31 PI, Tofanga Meke, Kauvanga Lee, featuring DJ Dave. It's 17 minutes to 3. News is at the top of the hour. Te akarongo mai ne koutou ki te

Kave Kura. And I would love to leave you all with this thought of the day. The grace of God is not afraid of broken stories. A broken nation, a broken society, a broken vanua, a broken matangali, a broken race, a broken marriage, a broken relationship, a broken individual. Nothing is ever too broken for the grace of God to heal, to make right. Amen, eh? Thank you, Rata Chosei and Olumutu Rayao, for those beautiful words. Take care, everybody. All right, the lovely young ladies from the Cook Islands, the beautiful Cook Islands, they'll be in soon to inform you all of what's happening in the community. Do take care, love those you're with, and remember those you've lost. Black Rose, Yandela, The Mountains, 531 PI.

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3: I'm the magic genie. What are your three wishes?
4: Ooh, can I have $1 billion?
3: Yes.
4: World peace? I'll

0: What I can do.
1: And some Kara coconut milk.
0: Why don't you buy that with the $1 billion?
1: Well, I could, but this is a radio ad for Kara, so...
0: How's the step? I'll now say the magic word. Abracadabra. See what I did there? Instead of saying abracadabra, I said abracadabra.
1: Yes, well done. Very clever, Genie.
0: Kara turns wishes into delicious.
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3: Kia ora fam, this is Pepe here from the band Corella, and you are listening to 531 PI.

0: Kimin nu sæt 3 hallo gitta amba mala le atinu. 4 people have been arrested, with 2 in hospital after a fight on Queen Street in central Auckland last night. Police were called around 6:40 p.m. after reports of a group of people fighting near the intersection of Wellesley Street East and Queen Street. 2 people were injured during the incident and taken to hospital by ambulance. Police said the other 2 people involved here have been taken into custody and charges are pending. A witness who made a statement to police told RNZ that a man had been stabbed. 2 teenage boys will appear in the Palmerston North Youth Court on Thursday after a police officer was critically injured early on Saturday morning. The constable was deploying road spikes on Kairanga Bunnythorpe Road about 2 a.m. on Saturday when the vehicle hit him, throwing him several metres. He was airlifted to Wellington Hospital in critical condition, while a second officer was treated for minor injuries. The alleged driver faces charges related to theft, failing to stop, dangerous driving and reckless driving causing injury. A second teenager has been charged with unlawfully getting into a motor vehicle. Palmerston North MP Tangi Utikere says his thoughts are with the police officers and their families.
1: We know that our police officers put themselves, you know, in harm's way every day in order to keep our community safe. They do that here in our local community of Palmerston North. This incident is very much a reminder of those risks that they face, you know, in the line of duty every day.
0: The Labour Party has unveiled its 2026 election campaign slogan, Better Starts Now, with leader Chris Hipkins framing the party's platform around jobs, healthcare, housing and the cost of living. The announcement comes alongside Labour setting out a fiscal strategy aimed at returning the government budget to surplus by 2029. National Campaign Chair Simeon Brown challenged Labour's economic track record and tax policy, while Hipkins rejected National's criticisms, maintaining that Labour is focused on targeted affordability measures. 11 cases of abuse, ranging from bullying to sexual harassment, were officially recorded at last year's Pacific Mini Games in Palau. Team Up safeguarding advisor Roshika Ndeo says the cases were reported to the Safe Games team that was dispatched to the event before, during and after the games.
2: We received 16 incidents that were reported to the Safe Games team. 11 were safeguarding issues. It ranged from things like sexual harassment, physical abuse, victimization and bullying. I think around 70% of the victims and survivors were girls and women, and 70% of the perpetrators were boys and men.
0: Team Up is a regional setup that works with the Oceania National Olympic Committees and Pacific Island countries in advancing safe games in the region. To sports, 2 19-year-olds made an instant impact in their first games as the Black Ferns crushed the Australian Wallaroos 66-19 at Auckland's Go Media Stadium over the weekend. Amarante Sititi and Shaira Tulio Tua'a, their Black Ferns debuts were never quite part of the plan. They come off the bench and scored a try each as the Black Ferns ran in 10 tries to 3 in a demolition of the Australian Wallaroos. Head coach Whitney Hansen says captain Ruahe Demont provided the leadership on field.
3: We lean heavily on Lou's leadership and her ability to drive the game. We know we need to grow other people to be able to do that, because it's not always in your control who you are able to have out in that space. So we saw there's a cool opportunity to be able to do that today, and Hannah really stood up and did that for us.
0: And that's PMN News at 3 p.m. For more Pacific news and sport, go to pmn.co.nz.
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2: Kikura, kare reno te iti tangata Pacifica, nuti I te reo Māori kuki aneni. 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
1: 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Tēnā mai te Central District Commander Superintendent, a Dion Bennett.
3: Since this happened, he was in a critical condition and has remained that way. He still remains critical. He's on a ventilator. It's a matter of time and waiting until such time as a medical team can make further assessments and give us a prognosis. That time may not be as soon as we hope for. His family have asked that there's some acknowledgements made. And so on behalf of the family, I'd like to say thank you to, firstly, our immediate colleagues who are on scene with him, whose immediate actions certainly have been beneficial. To the first responders, to the flight teams that got him here, they're extremely thankful to them and the medical teams that are working with him now. So on behalf of the family, we say thank you. The police followed the stolen vehicle initially. The stolen vehicle was travelling at such a speed that it avoided the spikes or swerved to avoid the spikes, struck a police car, shunted the police car out of the way and went on to strike our officers. This event is driven by two young people who have made a decision. They've stolen a car and they've made a decision. However, you know, we're responding to their actions and in this instance did all that we could, A, to try and apprehend them in the first instance, and then B, avoid this, which is the worst outcome. A crash like this and a critical incident as well. So they will receive all of our examination information as well. They are young, they're 14 and 15. We need to be very thorough, be very careful with our scene examination so that we get the facts right.
1: Kwa ki te katoa bine tare, puma ana te ke rātou te au akawa, no te au turuturu te tamai ki a rātou. 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
1: Back on.
2: I want to start with this question that's, you know, come about. Would you support a so-called Future Generations Act, and what do you think that could actually achieve?
1: I think I would very much support a Future Generations Act, but I think it very much needs to be something that is written alongside young Pacific people. And I think the main things that that needs to achieve are quite self-explanatory. Any Future Generations Act needs to have a commitment to better climate outcomes, but also quite specifically for young Pacific people, I think we need a enduring commitment from governments to commit to things like supporting our health system, supporting our infrastructure, and creating those proper opportunities for young people in Aotearoa. Mm-hmm. These might not necessarily be the most obvious things that you might think of with the Future Generations Act, but health and infrastructure, particularly for me, and acknowledging that the health system doesn't necessarily work, especially for Pacific people in Aotearoa. Mm. So a Future Generation Act, in my eyes, should include that and should have a commitment to achieving better health outcomes as well.
2: What I find quite fascinating about this research as well is that there is support across the political spectrum here. We're talking about National, Labor, Greens, ACT. There is a bit of consensus, which is very rare, isn't it, in politics? So what do you think that suggests about the appetite for future-proofing policy?
1: I think it very much means that at their core, every person in this country cares about young people. Mm. You don't get big sweeping majority support like that across every party without there being genuine appetite for making sure things are better for young people. So I think it means that if any political party were to come out, commit to a Future Generations Act, they'd have a lot of support. And it makes sense why people want their children and their grandchildren to grow up in the same country that they've grown up in. They want their future generations to have just as good, if not a better, vision or hope for the future as they did when they were young. So I think it makes a lot of sense, and it is something that politicians should very much be taking an eye at.
2: The survey finds 71% think the economy is working poorly for young people. What do you make of that? Why are young people feeling so pessimistic about their future?
1: Oh, that is so close to home. I think it's unsurprising, not just for myself, but so many of the people that my friends and young people in general. We're finding that you can apply for every job in the world and you might hear back from one or two, and both of them will probably say, oh, I can't really take you on at the moment. Mm. There's not necessarily an incentive to hire more people right now. The economy isn't picking up. Mm. Things aren't necessarily getting better. It's harder for businesses to take on the responsibility of also training young workers to upskill them. But also, people are pessimistic about the economy because so many of us will spend 3, 4, 5 years studying for university degrees, exit university, and where do we go? What is there to do?
2: Yeah, no, that's a totally a fair point. Do you think the current lot in Parliament genuinely understand the pressures facing, say, your generation? I look at some of the policies being pushed by certain parties and it would suggest otherwise.
1: Yes, with all due respect, I don't think they understand very well. I think it's been, in general, but we've especially seen it in the last couple of years or so, lots of short-term gains for a lot of long-term pain. Mm. And arguably the short-term gains haven't actually been all that gaining. Gutting climate commitments, gutting things like the clean car discount, gutting all sorts of long-term solutions that we've had purely for the sake of, I don't know, a couple points in the polls. So I wouldn't expect that they understand or even empathise with the struggles young people are going through. But even apart from that, you can tell by looking at the ranks of their cabinet, there are very few people with no grey hair in the current government, and I think that says a lot as well.
2: Mm. And just to be explicit to those listening, aligned with Labor yourself, former MP, a former youth MP to Jenny Salesa. With that being said, there'll be those that say, well, you know, isn't what Labor's offering up on a policy platform at the moment short-term gain long-term pain in terms of, you know, free 3 GP visits. There'll be those that say they're splashing the cash that we'll have to pay for later down the track. What do you say to that?
1: If that's the justification we're going to have, what do we call the last 3 years of splashing cash to a very select few? But I would say it's not necessarily short-term gain, long-term pain. I look at things like 3 free GP visits, but we need to remember that there were other commitments alongside that. There's the, what's it called, the family doctor loan scheme. Mm. That's a very long-term feeling policy in my eyes, supporting GPs to open more practices to sort of alleviate some of that burden on the health system, which comes back to what I was sort of referring to before with the Future Generations Act that needs to commit to health infrastructure and infrastructure in general.
2: Mm. Do you think Pacific communities are being included enough in conversations about what New Zealand's future looks like?
1: I think, my honest opinion?
2: Yes.
1: probably not as much as we should be, and probably not as much as some people who lead these types of movements might imply, which is not through necessarily malice or anything. But I don't necessarily think that outside of climate, I think the Pacific voice is quite often missing from these types of things, including things like a Future Generation Act. So it's important to just put your voice in there. If nobody asks you, that doesn't matter. Just tell them what you think.
2: Indeed. So, we're here now, we're having this conversation, yet I don't seem to hear much political appetite around this yet. What do you think stopping governments from actually doing it?
1: Well, nobody really wants to have their hands tied by promises, do they?
2: Yeah.
1: Especially for such a long time. But I think we've also got a system that incentivizes not necessarily doing things like a Future Generations Act. I mean, you've got a 3-year parliamentary term. I don't necessarily have an opinion on whether that's too long or too short, but it's a very, that short-term thinking is also built into our political system. So it doesn't surprise me that that governments won't necessarily commit to something like this, at least currently.
2: Mm, yeah, good point. If you could put one issue at the top of the agenda for the next generation as a young Pacifica person, what would it be?
1: Oh, I feel like the obvious answer should be climate, but I believe, and it's an issue very near and dear to my heart and to my family, health absolutely needs to be at the top of the sort of priorities or visions for a future for young people. You can't get the changes that we want to see in climate. You can't get the changes that we want to see in terms of representation or every other outcome or better economy if you can't look after people first. That would be my priority.
2: Do you mind me asking for you to, if you don't mind going there, elaborating on why health is so important to you? If you've brought it up twice now.
1: When I was about, when I was about 12, I was diagnosed with rheumatic heart fever. Mm. So I was lucky enough to avoid having to get the open heart surgery, but it was a really scary time for me, for my parents, for my wider family. So, and I know that at least now, with the state of the healthcare system now compared to back then, it would probably go a completely different route. I probably would not have been able to get the support that I needed as quickly. And were that the case now, the doctors were very much of the opinion at the time that if I wasn't seen faster, or if I wasn't seen at the speed that I was when I was diagnosed, it would have been open heart surgery and a way longer recovery period.
2: Wow.
1: So it's a very near and dear to my heart.
2: No, totally. Fair enough. It'd be remiss of me, just before you leave, not to ask, what do you make of the current, election there, you know? I mean, I wish I could point to a particular poll and say, oh, look, it's an obvious winner in this way, but it is so tight.
1: I think everybody should be grabbing their popcorn and preparing for a very, probably long and interesting election night. At least as far as I can remember, there's never been a first-term national government so neck and neck in the polls.
2: Mm.
1: And, you know, I might be biased by who I associate with, but I think that's exciting no matter which side you're on.
2: No, I couldn't agree more. I'm very much looking forward to election night. I have a habit of actually bringing out the popcorn and watching it all unfold. So let's see how it happens this year. Hey, really appreciate your time this morning. Thoroughly enjoyed this, Talanoa. You have a lovely weekend when you get to it.
1: You too as well. Thank you so much.
2: Thank you very much.
3: Tēnā i reira, i stangata tētai, karira mānea te iapaina ia mai i tātā tō tamaiti te nōrunga i te oroanga pāramani i roto i te tuatone. 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
1: In Ōtara next month, this September. All right, who am I speaking with? Anne Filimoihala, Sambula Vinaka, and welcome to Pacific Days.
2: Malolele, thank you for having me.
1: Vinaka, Anne. And Anne, first up, congratulations on the launch of the very first Ōtara Music Festival. What inspired Sistema Aotearoa to create this festival?
2: Well, the festival, it's been an annual one for Sistema where we just called it the community festival, and it was a partnership that we had with council, and it's how we concluded our term three, and we've been doing it for a very long time. And just this year when we were looking at our calendar, our team got together and we just thought, hey, how about we extend this and we just invite more local talent so that the people can see what actually happens here in Ōtara. There's so much potential here. There's so much talent. So let's provide a platform for it.
1: You're so right. Yeah. Now, what can people expect when they come along to the festival next month?
2: I think they can expect to see a variety of talent. We've invited local schools, and I don't want to say too much without spoiling what the community festival would look like, but it's going to be a great show and it's going to be huge.
1: And Anne, why was Ōtara Town Centre chosen as the setting for this celebration of music and local talent?
2: I think the location that we've chosen, well, Sistema Aotearoa has used this location in the past, but I think it's a staple in the community for Ōtara and Papatoe. So, everyone knows where it is. It goes off on a Saturday. So, it was the perfect place to hold this festival.
1: And I'm sure, a lot of people looking at the poster and also emails and just the information on the Ōtara Music Festival, when they see the word free, they go, yay! And so this is a free event for the community. Why was it important to make the festival accessible to everyone?
2: I think when it comes to live music, it shouldn't have any barriers, and whānau and people of the community should be able to experience that. So, we've always been about making things accessible. So why not start with the community festival?
1: Why not start with the community festival? You're so right. And you've mentioned it as well, Anne. South Auckland's home to so much musical talent. Do you think we sometimes underestimate just how much talent exists within our own communities?
2: Oh, absolutely. And I think it's something that needs to change. I think people really need to, if they're looking for guest artists, they should look into their communities first before they go elsewhere. So, yeah.
1: So it'll be a day when people are going to say, hey, that's my aunt, hey, that's my uncle, my cousins are up there on the stage. Yeah. And so,
2: a lot of familiar faces.
1: That's right. All right. Now, you said music has had a huge impact on young people's confidence, aspirations, and sense of belonging, eh? And so what do you see happening with your students when they discover music?
2: I think when you're an audience member and you see someone on stage that you can relate to, you immediately open the door to inspiration. And I think that's what we're trying to do here. And if we can do that, then we know that this festival would have been a success. So, yeah.
1: And so what would you say to a young person who might be shy or lacking confidence? How can being part of a music program change them?
2: I think when you're part of a music program, one, you make connections, which I think is the most important thing, and you're sitting alongside people who are on the same journey as you. And so you get to make mistakes together, you get to succeed together, and I think it's the perfect place to gain confidence.
1: And there's a really powerful message behind this festival, seeing someone from your own community on stage and thinking, I could do that too. So why is representation so important for our young people?
2: It's because there's not that much representation at all. And I think

0: think the moment our people start supporting our people and showing that side of representation, I think kids will see like, hey, if they can do it, I can actually do it too. So it's opening the door to opportunity.
1: And looking ahead, you said the success of the festival won't necessarily be measured by the applause. What would make you go home that afternoon thinking we achieved what we set out to do?
0: I guess it's the impact that this festival would have on the community. And not only that, if our audience leave smiling, then I think we've done a great job.
1: All right, you got to tell us, when is it happening and where?
0: It's happening on the 19th of September, 11 a.m. to 3 p.m. We'll try not to go over. And it's happening right here in the Ōtara Square.
1: Hey, Ōtara Square, you won't miss it. All right. And so, Anne, if you could speak directly to the young person sitting at home, listening right now, who dreams of performing, but doesn't think they're good enough, what would you say to them?
0: There is so much room for many of us. So just get off your seat and come and watch the performance. And one day it could be you.
1: One day it could be you. Na kavakalivu, Anne. Anne Filimoihala, music director at Sistema Aotearoa. Thank you so much for everything.
2: Tēnā e reira e te iti tangata te karere mania te kawe ia mai e tā tātou tomā e ne nōrunga I te kaipaipaanga o tā tātou ura me kore o tā rātou ura te karawe I atu I te town centre I Rutupu I te a 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
1: PMN News at 5, talofa koe, I'm Vāmai Lalea Tinuu. The government is pressing ahead with legislation to ban social media for children under 16, placing legal requirements on platforms to prevent underage access. The framework forces high-risk platforms to take reasonable steps to verify user ages or face regulatory penalties. Prime Minister Christopher Luxon says the bill aims to protect teenagers from addictive algorithms and harmful content online.
2: One in three of our teenagers now spends 5 hours or more a day on social media. And when you ask the young people themselves, nearly 40% say they wish social media had never been invented. Just let that sink in. Our own kids are telling us this thing is doing them harm.
1: Labour has laid out its economic plan ahead of November's election, promising to return the books to surplus by 2029-30 and bring net debt down to 20% of GDP over time. Labour's finance spokesperson Barbara Edmonds sets fiscal strategy keeping government expenditure at 33%.
3: You know, if we got into government this year, we would have to set out the fiscal strategy. So that's what's required under the Public Finance Act. So for us, setting out the fiscal strategy is to show New Zealanders the pathway that we're going to be taking. For example, that we have said that we want to keep government expenditure at around 33%.
1: To the Pacific, Fiji is looking at ways to strengthen its HIV response with a focus on reducing stigma and improving access to support for vulnerable communities. Women, Children and Social Protection Minister Sashi Kiran discussed the issue with UNAIDS Regional Director for Asia and the Pacific, Eamon Murphy. The pair discussed the need to reduce discrimination against people living with HIV and ensure they can access education, social protection and other essential services. Fiji has been gripped by a HIV crisis as high-risk drug use, in particular sharing of needles and syringes, has fueled the rapid rise in infections. 11 cases of abuse, ranging from bullying to sexual harassment, were officially recorded at last year's Pacific Mini Games in Palau. Team Up safeguarding advisor Roshika Indeo says the cases were reported to the Safe Games team that was dispatched to the event before, during and after the games.
4: We received 16 incidents that were reported to the Safe Games team. 11 were safeguarding issues. It ranged from things like sexual harassment, physical abuse, victimization and bullying. I think around 70% of the victims and survivors were girls and women, and 70% of the perpetrators were boys and men.
1: Team Up is a regional setup that works with Oceania National Olympic Committees and Pacific Island countries in advancing safe games in the region. Richie Mo'unga returns to the number 10 jersey for the All Blacks to face the Lions in South Africa in the next test of the Greatest Rivalry Tour. This comes following a hard-fought 33-16 victory over the Springboks at Ellis Park on Sunday. Mo'unga will start at fly half while prop Ofa Tu'unga Fasi joins the bench as injury cover. This is Mo'unga's first appearance since the 2023 World Cup final. Kickoff in Cape Town is 3 a.m. our time on Wednesday morning. And that's PMN News at 5 p.m. For more Pacific news and sport, go to pmn.co.nz.
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1: Hey, kia rana, kia rana.
0: First of all, yes, like I mentioned, I'll hand this over to you to introduce yourself and tell us just a little bit about yourself as well.
1: Kia rana tātou katoa tō, i te roa māta o tō tātou atu i te ipopongi nei, i te ipo. Currently I'm living in Wellington, but I'm from Rara, from the village of Ararangi. I'm from the Ngāti Kaena family in Ararangi and Ngāti Tiawa in Tupapa and Ngāti Ingatu in Ariora in Atu, in Nua Manu. And I've been living here in New Zealand for 6 years. Yeah, moved from Rara about 6 years ago. Rara is my home. It's the place I love the most. I love being there. Yeah, I try and get home as often as I can.
0: Alrighty, tēnā e teisi tangata tētai, e ka ārāwe, a ngā poto tā ana i apai mai no tātou kātou tō, e te ngā i kāpua ia mai e aia, e pērā katoa, e te ngā i e no reira mai aia, e i roto katoa i te tuātau ni, e ono ona manta iti i te noanga i ākarāna Aotearoa nei. So first of all, tell us your trip. So we've heard that you just landed here in Auckland,
1: yes,
0: and you're preparing to go off with important people, important famous people on this plane to wherever you mentioned, but I'll let you tell the people where you're going and also what the occasion is.
1: Well, it's the Pacific Leaders Forum. It's the 55th one. The first one happened in 1971 in Wellington, and that was led by Papa Albert Henry, Arapati Henry. He was at the beginning. So I'm going on behalf of Pacific Media Network. We're travelling to Palau for the Pacific Leaders Forum, and we'll be travelling with the New Zealand delegation, going with them on Saturday.
0: So with the Pacific Forum that you are going to represent, what is the main message, or what is what's something that you would like to put into that meeting or leader forum that you guys are going to?
1: I think it's really just listening to see what our leaders are thinking, you know, how they are going to navigate some of the challenges at the moment that's happening in the Pacific, especially with other countries sort of really keen on building relationships with us in the Pacific. If we think about Rarotonga, of course, or the Cook Islands, of course, there's different countries really keen to have closer relationships with us, and then also maintaining a relationship with New Zealand. How do we balance that? So it's balancing all of those different relationships. But you know what? Balancing relationships is something we do well. You know, like, 1 minute I thought you're my cousin, next minute I find out you're my auntie, you know? And then someone that you thought was your friend at school, next minute you find out was actually your brother. Or you go to a funeral and you realise that that's not even your mum and dad. Your mum and dad was somebody else. So you know what? We are quite used to dynamic relationships. And understanding that relationships can sometimes change. And we change with that relationship,
0: And with this trip that you are going to, like you said, listening and observing and also bringing back this important message to our people here, not just in New Zealand, and also i roto i tō tātou i te tangata Pasifika, e a tā au ka inangara koe i te, me kore, e a te kura tā au ka inangara koe i te vai o mai, no tō tātou i te tangata ki te mai rato i te o manako tā au i akarongo i roto i te upaanga tā au i tāpapa nei no te aere.
1: Yeah, I think it's really, sometimes these sorts of meetings, they have really big, complex decisions that come out of it. I think it's important, for me, it's breaking it down into small pieces. I always imagine that it's my mum, that I'm talking to my mum in Rara, in Aorangi. And if she said to me, son, what were you doing over there? Then for me, it's breaking it down into small pieces so that she can eat it too and she can understand it. So she goes, oh, is that what you were doing? And the other part to that is, why is that important to us? You know, what does some of those decisions mean for us? How does it impact us? So that's really, really important, breaking it down into small pieces.
0: Oh yeah, definitely. Is this your first time going, or have you been going every time for this meeting?
1: No, this is my first time going. But I've been on the outside of these sorts of meetings, be it the preparation of people at home going, or understanding some of the decisions that are being made. I've got a keen interest on politics and sort of the geopolitical stuff that's going on at the moment. Yeah, so it's familiar to me.
0: No te a, thank you. Me taki ngā koe te pai mai tēnā mana ko, koe te tāpapāta nei no te teretere atu, arotu i te iawaronga nganga o me kore aronga pōpinga i roto i tō tātou nei pāsereia i te karanga aue, i te kākaro, i te mana ko tā rātou ka uriuri, me kore ka apai mai te kāriro i te tautūru i tō tātou i te tangata i te Pasifika e pērā katoa i a tātou i Aotearoa nei. E aerera i tō o mana ko te karanga aue, te mea pōpinga no tātou i te tangata i te kākaro atu i roto i te upaangata au ka aere. So like the main message that you want our people to understand in this meeting that you are representing us.
1: Yeah, I think some of that's going to be clear when we're there. What are some of the big ideas or the big things that are coming out of it? I think the Pacific leaders met just before, and there was a situation where they weren't able to agree about something that happened in the Pacific a little while ago. When someone fired a missile into the area, there was not agreement as to how we should word our response to that as a Pacific. So I think that's going to be interesting. You know, it's how do we find that single voice? You know, and you know, for us, that's why I love the word uriuri. You know, uriuri is such a good word because it, unlike talanoa, which for me always feels like a more of a gentle conversation, more of a komokoma, right? Uriuri is like back and forth, you know, like literally uriuri.
0: Like debating.
1: Like debating. You know, and if you've ever been in a land meeting at home, you know what uriuri is. Or when it comes to investiture, you know, some of our akakorama, marakura anga, you know, those sorts of things. Yeah, we. I think for us as Cook Islanders, we really enjoy that sort of quite vigorous back and forth. So I'm looking forward to seeing some of that up there.
0: Oh yeah, I definitely agree with you. 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So basically to wrap us up, any last words before your trip, or you'd like to give to our community, to our people listening, about to be aware of the meeting or to tune in about the meeting, and don't be surprised of anything that we bring back, like the notices and everything. I'll leave that up.
1: Yeah, I think it's really just listening well. You know, really, really important. You know, sometimes people go to these sorts of meetings and they've got all these ideas in their head or already made assumptions, or you know, I think it's really important to go to these meetings with an empty space, you know, like, and say, right, I'm here to listen and listen well. You know what? You know when your parents say, you know, did you hear what I said to you? You know, it's that one. It's not just the listening; it's the hearing. you know, and there's a hearing is active, listening, like I'm driving, I can listen, you know, things are happening around me, but when I hear something, and it's not just, and it's not just, that's why the meetings, you know, face to face are so important, because there's something in the words, but there's something when you are sitting with people and you get a really good sense of their heart. You know, you can't get that in a written word. And that's why the mata ki te mata is so important, you know, and when you can see people, you can hear their voice, but not just hear their voice, but I think you hear their heart too, you know. I think that's really important. So I'm really hoping that I can properly relay not just the things I hear, but the things I feel with the words that they're using as well.
0: Well, to wrap us off, finally, any shout outs or akamita ki anga that you'd like to give out to our people or to your family, friends that's tuning in, listening? Mm. I'll give this to you.
1: You know, it's just as we came in today, this evening, I just heard Tauraki's voice again, you know, that really just took me back again, you know, just, I think I'm just really grateful for him and the platform that he set for us. You know, for those of us that are learning Māori, you know, our hearing is better than our tongue, but, you know, he always created a safe space for us, and I feel like I'm sitting in here where he used to work, and I just want to honour him, actually, you know, just grateful for him.
0: Well, me taki ngā ko koe te ere mai ki runga i tā tātou rāti o pīmonu i roto i te itoātou nei, i te apai mai, i te taikura mānia ko koe e tāpapātu nei i te rere atu i te iapai rere i nā roto i te awara ngangau e tomo atu nei i roto i te upaanga māta te karavi i ātu no te warataki i Palau. 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Palau. So we wish you all the best of luck, and also we hope that you bring back good news, eh? Good news, bad news, doesn't matter, but as we all know, just so we can be aware of what's happening around the world, what we should be prepared for, and so forth. So, many thanks, many thanks from Pimonu ko ki Arani.
2: Me te kimikimi nei koe, te te upingaro ana to o mituatane, atoro i atu te Iveni Pacific, te rira te tupu collection, te te ome, tuke te opanatane, te ustara, pera katoa, tuke te kara, te kātano noto o mituatane, me kore noto o tungane. 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
1: PM News at 6, whakalofala ai atu, I'm Vamaila Lea Tinu'u. The government is pressing ahead with legislation to ban social media for children under 16, placing legal requirements on platforms to prevent underage access. The framework forces high-risk platforms to take reasonable steps to verify user ages or face regulatory penalties. Education Minister Erica Stanford says the proposed legislation is designed to support parents struggling against big tech companies.
2: On one side, around the kitchen table, you've got mum and dad who are trying to set boundaries. And on the other side are some of the biggest and most powerful big tech firms in the world, with deep pockets, very powerful algorithms, enormous resources, and a commercial incentive to keep our kids online. It's not a fair fight.
1: The Labour Party has unveiled its 2026 election campaign slogan, Better Starts Now, with leader Chris Hipkins framing the party's platform around jobs, healthcare, housing and the cost of living. The announcement comes alongside Labour setting out a fiscal strategy aimed at returning the government budget to surplus by 2029. National Campaign Chair Simeon Brown challenged Labour's economic track record and tax policy, while Hipkins rejected National's criticisms, maintaining that Labour is focused on targeted affordability measures. Economist Ganesh Ahirao is proposing a fundamental rethink of how New Zealand runs its economy. He's drafted what he calls the Economic Governance Act 2027, which is much more than simply tweaking the tax system or getting the books back into surplus. Ganesh Ahirao says being a good ancestor and putting people first is fundamental to his economic rethink.
3: Whenever our people in our communities want something, the first hurdle it's got to jump over is financial. I think we've got that all the wrong way around. Surely it should be people at the top of our pyramid, then we talk about the economics, and then lastly we talk about the financials.
1: To the Pacific, Lakapi Samoa CEO Seo Manu Douglas Ngau Chun is warning that international sanctions could mean no more Manu Samoa if the Samoan government rejects a proposed World Rugby review. The administration remains in crisis after the government withdrew recognition and funding for Lakapi Samoa to launch a rival union. Seo Manu warns that refusing the review could trigger a four-year global ban, stripping funding, barring young players from competition, and forcing Samoa to miss both the 2027 and United States World Cups. To sports, two 19-year-olds made an instant impact in their first games as the Black Ferns crushed the Australian Wallaroos 66-19 at Auckland's Go Media Stadium over the weekend. Amarante Sititi and Shaira Tuliao Tua'a, their Black Ferns debuts were never quite part of the plan. They came off the bench and scored a try each as the Black Ferns ran in 10 tries to 3 in a demolition of the Australian Wallaroos. Head coach Whitney Hansen says captain Ruahe Demant provided the leadership on field.
4: We lean heavily on Lou's leadership and her ability to drive the game. We know we need to grow other people to be able to do that because it's not always in your control who you are able to have out in that space. So we saw there's a cool opportunity to be able to do that today, and Hannah really stood up and did that for us.
1: Finally, Richie Mo'unga returns to the number 10 jersey for the All Blacks to face the Lions in South Africa in the next test of the Greatest Rivalry Tour. This comes following a hard-fought 33-16 victory over the Springboks at Ellis Park on Sunday. Mo'unga will start at fly half while prop Ofa Tu'unga Fasi joins the bench as injury cover. This is Mo'unga's first appearance since the 2023 World Cup final. Kickoff in Cape Town is 3 a.m. our time on Wednesday morning. And that's PMN News at 6 p.m. For more Pacific news and sport, go to pmn.co.nz.

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4: 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Please do come along, because we're getting ready for a Whale Pacifica tournament on the 12th of September at Mackay Stadium in Whangarei. So come on down, get with it, let's have a play. And let's all get prepared for that. Yesterday, Sunday, we had a group of boys, part of Kauri Volleyball, head down to Auckland for the All-Stars tournament. Didn't win. They had two games, didn't win, but played very, very well in the men's competition. So well done to them. And lastly, tāku tēnā ki Arini o tētai toke rau. The party workshop was postponed for another date. Keep an eye on the Facebook page and also go down and visit Whale Pacifica on Water Street in Whangarei for more information. From Whangarei, tētai toke rau.
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0: 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Before we get started, I'd like to hand this opportunity over to you both to introduce yourselves and to tell our viewers and our listeners out there a little bit about yourselves.
1: Yeah, I guess I'll go first. Kia rana, everyone. My name is Jasmine Benyoni. I am the co-founder of Pacific Discovery Network, which is an online directory for all Pacific owned businesses globally. So we're not just, you know, for New Zealand or for the Pacific. It's Pacific businesses that are global, all around the world. It's a directory for them. And then I'm also the founder of Sassy Cookies, which is an AI training program. So I help train businesses use AI within their business. And that's me.
0: Thank you, and I'd like to hand it over to our friend.
2: Kia rana, my name is Braden. I run and founded a business called Cookie Dough. It's a Cook Islands inspired Taunaki business that celebrates our traditional Taunaki while we're making them with more dessert flavors.
0: Wonderful. Thank you so much for that introduction and also for sharing a little bit about what you do. And it's incredible to hear, you know, the work that you guys are doing. And also in saying that, the kimianga puapinga, the businesses that you guys are involved in for yourselves and that you have created for yourselves in order to serve our communities and our people near and far. Now, talk to us about the Waka Tupu Founders Program. You know, what's the gist of it?
1: Guess I'll start. It is a program, I think, perfect for startup businesses. And so if you're a Cook Island startup business, it's perfect for you to, you know, just get your feet wet, I guess, and have a starting point. Because a lot of times when you start business, you don't really know, like, you know, you have an idea, you want to do something, but you don't really know where to go. And I think the Waka Tupu Foundation gives people that starting point so they can understand, you know, how to set up their businesses, how to structure it, and how to grow it.
2: Yeah, I just want to bounce off that. And so if anyone has any form of creative art or anything that you want to put on digital business, it's a great launching pad for upper peeps. To get into the business side of things. And like for myself, I'm not very financial savvy. And so the program allowed me to understand it to a point where I could actually look into it and be like, oh, okay, that makes sense for what I want to do for, you know.
0: Well, speaking of the program itself, for yourselves individually, you know, how have you found the workshops and the networking and the coming together and like you said, you know, learning in regards to sort of the foundations of a business?
2: Oh, I've found that I'm naturally a creative person, and so venturing into anything with business was a little bit scary. The program actually helped me to not only network with my own people, like my last cohort, we were all Hmongians, which is really funny because, you know, Hmongians in one place. But I found that everyone has a niche that they want to share. And in order to do that and present it to others, made it, I guess, not easier, but more like you can relate because it's so uncomfortable.
1: Yeah, I second that. I thought that was, I think being around your own people, like I've been living in Australia for the past, I think, 7 years, and I haven't been around my people in a long time. And so coming back here and then starting up a business, being in that environment really just help ground me, and then, you know that I really do want to serve my people. So not just my community, but like my people. And I felt that really helped me. And so with the whole networking, it was perfect.
0: And I guess with a program like this, you know, a lot of our people have platforms or businesses, and a lot of them, you know, aren't aware or aren't, I guess, like you said, like you pointed out, some aren't financially savvy, tech savvy, and so forth. How did the program allow you to kind of incorporate all of that within the various different services that you provide, and how does that sort of get launch your business and side of things? What did you learn, basically?
2: Cookie dough. I learned that you shouldn't be afraid to ask for help. If there's one thing that I've struggled with is trying to ask. I'm not quite stubborn in that. and so joining up into the program was me acknowledging that I needed help in certain areas. So when it came to like finances, because I don't like numbers, I don't know anything to do with accounting. And we had a really good accountant who was with us, and basically broke it down. So I asked them to explain it to me like you would to a 5-year-old. That's how shallow my knowledge is with finances. And so that was a huge part of the program, like me looking forward to learn about that side. Because if I am going into business, I suspect it's going to be something that I want to bring to the masses, and I have to understand that side of the business.
1: Yeah, I second that. I mean, it's like it's having a foundation and having a strong foundation. And I think the program gives you that foundation, because if you don't know, you know, accounting or, you know, taxes and how to file and, you know, all those little things, those are things that you don't really think of as a business owner until, you know, tax season comes. And then you're like, okay, now I need to know what this is. But in this program, you get all of that in one hit, and it's, you know, that's your foundation. Then you build your business from that. So it gives you that strong base.
0: Well, then let me ask this to you both, because like I said, a lot of our business or a lot of our people are too afraid to ask for help. What made you ask for help? Like, what made you take that leap of faith and say, actually, hang on, this sounds like a great program. I will go into it, not knowing what to expect, and then the outcome that you guys have found.
2: For me, before Cookie Dough even started, I used cookie dough as a launch for a what do you call it a fundraiser for my acting studies here in Tamaki. And what I learned really from acting school was that those fears of not asking for help, not being vulnerable, will hold you back as you make the jump. And so for me, it was an easy transition coming out of acting school into, hey, we should run cookie dough stuff with time thing. Oh, but I don't know anything about finances or accounting or blah, blah, blah. Anything to do with numbers, I was just like allergic to. And so for me, it was like, well, I'll treat like my like drama school. If there are any questions, I'll reach out. If there's anything that stood out or there's something that didn't quite land, then there was a safe space for asking questions, you know, before getting judged. So that was my takeaway from the poem.
1: How did I get started in that program? Actually, I don't have an issue with asking for help. I'm happy to ask for help. I think my problem was, I think my thing was I didn't know what to ask for. Mm-hmm. And so a lot of like my business is like I do pretty much everything in it. I wear all the hats in the business. So, and I'm comfortable with that. I'm comfortable with doing all of that. And so I had no idea what to ask for. And I just had people next to me saying, hey, you know, you can contact this person, you can contact that person. And I'm like, for what? What am I, you know, what am I asking for? And so I was referred to PBT and then PBT referred me to Sedans. And I had no idea, honestly, what it was about. Because yeah, I didn't know what I was asking for.
2: Yeah, sorry. I don't know. I'm just going to agree with that as well because I was like, oh, cool, I want to do cookie dough, but who do I go to? And I just Googled and I saw PPT, emailed those guys, and they forwarded me to Kimmy for Vakatupu. And that was enough for me.
1: Yeah, so I think a lot of people probably, you know, they want to ask for help. They just don't know what they're asking for or who to ask because we don't really know what services are out there for us to even ask. So, yeah, I'm glad that I was referred.
0: I love that. And I you're absolutely right. You know, sometimes the fear of not knowing what to ask for holds us back from asking. And, you know, I'm grateful that you shared that because, you know, in my line of work, I've had the opportunity to meet a lot of our Cook Highlands business owners or, you know, family, small local family businesses. And when I do talk to them, you know, and they share their story, a lot of the times, that's it. It's the fear that holds them back from either pursuing, you know, more and hence why they stay where they currently are, or it's the fear of not knowing where to go or how to go about doing it, which is, you know, the encouragement here to our viewers and our listeners out there. Ki tō tātou I te tangata kūki airani, e tāmana konei I te akamata I te tai kimikimi anga pōpinga. 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In saying that though, lastly, from a business perspective, having gone through this, right, obviously, you know, when you start off with your vision statement and so forth and your plans. Has the program altered that in the sense that, you know, now that you've gone through this and you've learned all of this, is it still the same? Are we heading in the same direction or are we going in a completely different direction in regards to growing the business itself?
2: For me, it hasn't really diverged. It's more like an addition to my success in terms of business, because when it comes to networking or anything creative, I'm all hands on that. Side of things. But now what I found is with the newfound skills from the team, like post-program, it's so funny because even my mates were like, wait, you've been talking finance and business plans. And I'll crack up because I'm like, I'm in this space now. And so it's about owning yourself for your business, for your family, for who you're doing it for. I found that the program has been very open and very helpful in terms of getting your idea off the ground. It was more like, how can we make your business look like? What can we offer in terms of a soft launch? Or, you know? So for me, yeah, for anyone who's holding back, just, yeah, a leap of faith. There is support out there, like the sister was saying, you know, people don't know what to ask or how to ask it. And if you're listening, you know, Google it. There's CDANs, the ANZ. And Whakatupu is the, you know, is that what we all jump on to get started.
1: I feel like for me, I came in with a vision. Like you said, I came in with a vision for my business and I took from that a bigger vision. So I feel like my vision and where I wanted my business, and it wasn't just the program, it was more like the side talks that we had, you know, within the program, you know, with the other founders, with, you know, Kimmy and the team. It was speaking with them that I felt like my vision just increased. So I've come away from there wanting to build a much bigger business than what I originally planned.
0: Fabulous. Thank you so much for sharing that. And I'm happy to hear that, because then it shows the, I guess, the fruits of the program itself and what it can offer. I mean, we can see that, you know, it's given you this opportunity, but then what it can offer to our community out there now. And speaking of our community out there, me ka tika i kōrua, kia ka koukou mai i tā tātou komokomanga i te Iepone, i tā tātou tara i te Iepone, to our lovely mangaians out there. I would like to hand this opportunity over to you to share any final thoughts that you may have or shout out or words of encouragement to our Cook Islands community that are listening to our program tonight.
1: I would like to say, for anyone wanting to start a business or anyone that's in business, for our Cook Island people, well, for everybody, but reach out to, you know, if you are Cook Island, reach out to Sedance and, you know, and PBT. But I feel like reach out to Sedance, because they will help you, guide you into where you need to be.
2: Yeah,
1: and you know,
2: yeah.
1: Carol. Oh no, you go.
2: Okay. Like, if there's something you want to get off, off the ground. And if you want to know about it, just going blasé with an idea and then trying to win with it. There is support out there for us, and that's something you probably don't hear a lot, but events does give you the tools to want to get excited about your startup, no matter what it is. So, like, there's no judgment, there's no, it's not hard. The program was like 2 days a week, I believe. Was it for you? So 2 days a week, very, like, 1 hour. So it's very short. Do take notes for stuff, I don't know. But they do record it. So there's, what do you call it? dictation that they do all that. They record all the notes and all the sessions. And it's very straightforward, very easy to get along with the people on board, because they want to succeed. They want to see the cookies succeed. And really just take that opportunity to familiarize yourself with what's out there, like see the ends, just give it a go.
1: Yeah, I do want to, say a big shout out to Sedans, to Kimmy and Boris and Tai, you know, and the rest of the team there. But they were amazing, amazing people. And shout outs to BBT for helping them to do this for us.
2: Yeah.
1: And to all the founders. Loved being around everybody else and hearing their journeys as well.
0: Wonderful. Thank you so much for the words of encouragement, but also for the shared experiences, hey? And that's another way to encourage our people. Tō tātou I te tangata kōhi airani e tāmana konei me kāre kua a ka mata rātou I te tai au kimianga pōpinga nā rātou me tā au I tua mai in regards to te kātōtoa I roto I tō koutou au pupu your cohort. 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
2: 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Ko ngā māpū Pacifica, we'll be having volleyball, social volleyball, Saturday in Tikiponga. Whangarei, Tikiponga High School, 3 p.m. till 7 p.m, gold coin donation. Please do come along, because we're getting ready for a Whale Pacifica tournament on the 12th of September at Mackay Stadium in Whangarei. So come on down, get with it, let's have a play, and let's all get prepared for that. Yesterday, Sunday, we had a group of boys, part of Kauri Volleyball, head down to Auckland for the All-Stars tournament. Didn't win, they had two games, didn't win, but played very, very well in the men's competition. So well done to them. And lastly, the party workshop was postponed for another date. Keep an eye on the Facebook page and also go down and visit Whale Pacifica on Water Street in Whangarei for more information.
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3: 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Please do come along, because we're getting ready for a Whale Pacifica tournament on the 12th of September at Mackay Stadium in Whangarei. So come on down, get with it, Let's have a play, and let's all get prepared for that. Yesterday, Sunday, we had a group of boys, part of Kauri Volleyball, head down to Auckland for the All-Stars Tournament. Didn't win, they had two games, didn't win, but played very, very well in the men's competition, so well done to them. And lastly, Tauktanga Kukia Arini o Tētai Tokerau, the party workshop was postponed for another date. Keep an eye on the Facebook page and also go down and visit Whale Pacifica on Water Street in Whangarei for more information. From Whangarei te tai tokerau.
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1: Kia rana and sing chao. My name is Tiare, just like a flower in my homeland, Henry Anguna, and I am proudly representing my beautiful nation of the Cook Islands. My Beauty with a Purpose project is called the Eikatsu Project, and in English, it translates to flower crown. An Eikatsu is woven flower by flower, each one different, each one adding strength, beauty, and meaning. I believe every young woman is the same. As many of us have said here earlier, I too have lost my father. About 2 years ago, my family of three decided to travel overseas to New Zealand to receive better medical care for my father's heart condition. But because of this move, my father was unhappy. He wanted to be back home in our little paradise. He wanted to be home in his culture, his roots, his family and his friends. But because of this, we made another risky decision to move back home, to move back to the Cook Islands, where then my father passed away knowing he was back home, surrounded by his people and his culture. My father always believed in me. He always saw strength in me that I never could see in myself. He believed in me. But it also helped me recognize how many other young women simply needed someone else to help them understand who they are and where they belong to, and how to see that they must be grounded in their culture and their identity. And that's where the Eikatsu Project came to life. Back home in the Cook Islands, 3 times a week, I train with younger girls of my community, teaching them the rhythm of the beats, the swaying of our hips, and understanding our culture, our folklore, and that's something I'm very passionate about. Seeing the younger generation so happy in what we do, so happy of being grounded of our culture, makes me, as an individual, feel so happy. Knowing that my culture is alive, that our identity is strong, and that I, as a proud Cook Islander, can gladly say that our traditions and our culture is alive today, and I am proof. Back home in the Cook Islands, I hope to inspire our younger generation to know that there's a sense of belonging, that there's a sense of identity. A big challenge that we face in the Cook Islands today is depopulation. About 85% of Cook Islanders now live abroad. This is due to better medical care, better education, and better opportunity. However, this is placing our culture and traditions and our future at risk. However, there's solutions. I am a proud example of how our tradition and our culture and our identity can stay alive. Because myself, alongside my community back home in the Cook Islands, we are strong. And we are a set example to show other Cook Islanders all over the world, but also different people from their own country, to know that there's a sense of belonging. There's a sense of home. There's a sense of passion of knowing who you are as a proud person of the Cook Islands and of your own country. So I just wanted to say, know your roots, know your culture, and be proud of who you are. It's a sense of belonging. Wear your flower crown with might and justice. Be beautiful, be kind, and be proud. Kia rana e kia manuia, sing chao, and thank you.
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4: 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Please do come along, because we're getting ready for a Whale Pacifica tournament on the 12th of September at Mackay Stadium in Whangarei. So come on down, get with it, let's have a play, and let's all get prepared for that. Yesterday, Sunday, we had a group of boys, part of Kauri Volleyball, head down to Auckland for the All-Stars Tournament. Didn't win, they had two games, didn't win, but played very, very well in the men's competition. So well done to them. And lastly, the party workshop was postponed for another date. Keep an eye on the Facebook page, and also go down and visit Whale Pacifica on Water Street in Whangarei for more information. From Whangarei, te tai toke rau.
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2: We're introducing to the Parliament the online safety bill, and I know a lot of parents and principals and kids themselves have been advocating. You heard some very powerful testimonies as to why this is the right thing to be doing to protect our kids and to be standing alongside parents and what is a really tough challenge. But I hope that many other parties will look at the bill and say, look, that's a really sensible proposal. We've spent a lot of time thinking through how other countries have approached it, thinking through making this the best possible approach we can, engaging with lots of people. To be standing up to protect our kids, that's what's appropriate. We see the evidence. The reality for us is that we have heard loud and clear in our conversations with parents up and down this country for some time that there is a need for us to make an intervention to do something.
1: I te rā rongo oru māwaru no tūrei tia maramai tapākini, kua ki te ia mai e tainga oru māiwa au pūo te taopinga mai ki runga i te kiriātai e miti āro. 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

PM News at 6, Tara Whakoe, I'm Levi Matautia Morgan. Social media companies will need to establish an online safety regulator and a penalty regime under proposals to ban social media for under 16-year-olds. The government is pressing ahead with the proposal with legislation introduced yesterday. And Education Minister Erica Stanford said the bill would bring New Zealand into line with other countries that were placing greater responsibility on tech companies to protect children online. Prime Minister Christopher Luxon says the decision should not be a political one, as it is designed to protect

0: children.
1: I think of the mum I recently met who lies awake at night because her daughter is being bullied online and is self-harming, unable to live up to the images that she is bombarded with every single day. I think a couple of dads that I've met who worry about who their kids are talking to and what they're actually being shown.
0: Meanwhile, Act New Zealand First have invoked the agree to disagree clause, meaning National will need Labour support to get the bill past its first reading. ACT leader David Seymour said protecting children online was serious, but disagreed with National's approach. Seymour poured scorn on an idea to impose financial penalties on companies that fail to comply of up to 10% of their global revenue.
2: You just have to look at the idea that the New Zealand government is going to fine a company like Meta 10% of its global revenue. That would be $33 billion, which would be great. I mean, the government would be in a massive surplus, but I don't think they're going to pay. And that small fact alone shows this is not a serious solution.
0: New Zealand First leader Winston Peters called an impromptu media conference at Parliament to respond, saying Luxon should have been more upfront with voters. Peters told media to call it a government bill and is a falsity. Ministry of Primary Industry says preparing Pacific partners for bird flu is challenging because it invokes human, animal and environmental health sectors. This comes as a new case was detected in a dead bird in Wairarapa over the weekend. However, no cases have been reported outside of New Zealand and Australia in the Pacific. MPI's Chief Veterinary Officer, Dr. Mary Van Andel, says it's quite difficult sometimes to find areas where everybody agrees on a plan of action.
3: You know, it's really important that we're communicating effectively because no society is free from mis- and disinformation, especially about infectious diseases. And then, of course, there are sometimes resource constraints.
0: Dr. Van Andel says MPI is sharing technical advice and risk assessments with six specific partners to support bird flu preparedness. International Travel Agency is urging the Fijian government to hold off its 5% tourism services tax, saying it would penalise visitors who have already booked their travels to Fiji. The Australian Travel Industry Association and the Travel Agents Association of New Zealand have called on the Fijian government to withhold implementing the new tax, scheduled to be effective from September the 1st. Fiji's Minister for Finance, Esram Emmanuel, says the tourism services tax was introduced as part of the government's broader efforts to support Fiji Airways. And turning to sports now, and the PNG Chiefs have signed two-time National Rugby League Premiership winner and New Zealand international Joseph Manu on a two-year deal. Manu was the seventh player signed to the club ahead of its 2028 NRL debut, and PNG Chiefs Chief Executive Lorna McPherson says the star outside back was another significant signing for the club. She says the player's connection to the Pacific, his character, experience and standing in the game will have a profound impact on the club. Manu is currently playing for Racing 92 in the French Rugby Union. And that's PMN News at 6. For more Pacific news and sports, go to pmn.co.nz.
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4: 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Kia ora ana, welcome into Pacific Mornings for Tuesday, the 25th of August. 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And you can also stream us on iHeartRadio. Plenty going on in the world you're waking up to this morning. Let's get you across the big stories you're waking up to. As you would have heard there in the news with Levi, the government is pushing ahead with its plan to ban social media use for under 16-year-olds. Is it even fair to say the government, since it's only the National Party, really? The legislation is due to be introduced, but ACT and New Zealand First say they won't support it. Now, National says the responsibility will sit with the social media companies rather than children or their parents. But there's a long road ahead before any of this even becomes law. We'll take a closer look at what's actually being proposed a wee bit later on this morning. Speaking of National, and National sticking with Christopher Luxon, you remember that, well, botched leadership attempt? A new poll out by RNZ this morning suggests plenty of voters think the party got the decision wrong. 45% of people surveyed say National MPs made the wrong call. That's 45%. compared with just under 37% who think they got it right. There's a pretty big difference depending on which party you vote for too. So what does that tell us about where Luxon stands with voters? That's the big question this morning. And, oh boy, you might want to think twice before you head to Fiji. A new 5% tourism services tax comes in from September 1st, and travel industry groups in New Zealand and Australia are pushing back. Their concern is that people who have already booked and paid for their holidays could now be asked to pay more. I'll dive into that this morning too. Overseas, a war of words has erupted between the United States and Canada over a trade fight. Donald Trump is threatening new tariffs on Canadian vehicles, while Canada says it's prepared to hit back dollar for dollar with tariffs of its own. Trade talks between the two countries have broken down, and both sides are now accusing the other of moving the goalposts. Mark Carney, who is, of course, the Prime Minister of Canada, has gone as far as to say Trump wants to destroy Canada's auto industry. He's not mincing his words. Two close neighbours. That's like New Zealand fighting with Australia, for context. Very big disagreement between those two nations. So look, plenty coming up on the show this morning as well. We'll put the latest from here in Aotearoa, across the Pacific and around the world, plus the conversations and interviews you'll want to hear. In terms of what's in the lineup this morning, joined by a member of the PMN News team shortly to take us through the deeper headlines, both domestic and regional. We've got your weather, traffic and airports update half past the hour every hour. Will's Word coming up for you, and also international headlines just before 7 o'clock. Then after 7's business brief, we've seen some big and deadly earthquakes around the world in recent months, from Japan and Indonesia to Mexico and Colombia. Here in the Pacific, we know all too well what a major quake can do. So are we seeing anything unusual? Should we be worried about what's coming next? PMN's Kalia Strong has been speaking to seismologist Mafua Penisoni, and we'll have that interview, like I said, 15 past 7. 7.30, there are serious allegations surrounding last year's Auckland local election after a whistleblower provided photographs said to show voting papers being taken from letterboxes opened and completed before being returned. The allegations haven't been verified, and election services say it remains confident in the result. But a formal complaint has now gone to Auckland Council, with information also passed to police. We'll hear from Raywin Bunner about what she says needs to happen next. Now, she's on the local board. She's very concerned about what's going on in her patch. Then at 7.45, the government is moving ahead with plans to ban under-16s from social media. And by government, I mean the National Party. We'll be joined by University of Auckland doctoral candidate Leah Dam to get her perspective on this. She's been diving deep into research around social media and Pacific people. So looking forward to getting her perspective on this. And is it effectively a dead legislation? New Zealand First isn't really keen to support it. The ACT Party ain't supporting it. The Greens have already signalled they don't want to support it. They argue that social media can build a sense of community, which I can to an extent understand. The Labour Party, well, you know, the Labour Party's the Labour Party at the moment. We will find out more on this legislation and what it means for you and your ainga. Again, that's before 8 o'clock. Then in the 8 o'clock hour, we're diving deeper into this Fiji tourism tax. We'll be joined by the Tourism Association New Zealand Chief Executive, Julie White, to get her thoughts on that and why they're pleading with the Fijian government not to implement such a tax. Then at 8.30, where are the Pacific audiences? Where are New Zealanders actually getting their news, entertainment and information from these days? Importantly, where are Pacific audiences? NZ On Air's latest audience research tracks how we're consuming media across television, radio, streaming and digital platforms. It's rather interesting in terms of the findings of where Pacific are getting their information and consuming their content. We'll get reaction to that at 8.30. Anything breaking, you'll hear it here, don't you worry. This is Pacific Mornings. Time now to get you into some music. Kick it off with some music this hour. What have you got for us, Levo?
0: Good morning, my friend. Let's go to Josh Tartoffi this morning. This one is Prisoner of Love on 531 PI. Good morning.

0: It is 14 minutes past 6 o'clock, Tuesday the 25th of August. William Teresi in your company through until 9 a.m. As always, for this time of the morning, we get you up to speed with all the very latest news, both regional and, of course, domestic. And here to take us through everything you need to know, the headlines we need to dive deeper into, senior journalist Carly Strong.
1: Good morning, everyone.
0: Good morning to you. The social media ban, let's talk deeper about it.
1: I know. So the National Party has proposed a ban on social media. Education Minister Erica Stanford went quite hard on this, saying the bill would bring New Zealand into line with other countries. We've seen Australia do this and the UK, and there's other countries that are trying to do it as well. However, pushback from their coalition partners, ACT leader David Seymour said protecting children online was serious, but how are we going to get these big companies to pay up what's being proposed? Up to 10% of their global revenue. Nice to put that number on it, but whether that will actually get across the line is very doubtful. And New Zealand First leader Winston Peters, he did a lengthy social media post just saying, look, Australia's measures have been a colossal failure. It hasn't worked, and New Zealand measures would lead to a Soviet era outcome that would take freedoms and privacy away. And I can see both sides of this.
0: I can see both sides too. Look, you're a mother. Yes. How would you, you know, what's your perspective?
1: Children are now so tech savvy.
0: Totally.
1: They have multiple accounts. There's ways to get around different age verification. And is it going to stop them? I think the horse is bolted. But to say that it should be only parents, I think part of that is true. You need to handle your child. However, I do agree with what Luxon was saying, how we have rules around drinking and driving a car before children's brains are developed. So why not try and put some measures on social media as well?
0: That's right. Look, I mean, I also kind of understand, we spoke about it with Manama Davidson on why the Greens opposed such a bill, and she basically said, look, it's a sense of community for children as well in some ways, if they're in a cultivated safe space. So they're not completely against it, but I understand that perspective, you know. I found my sense of nerdy community through high school on social media, you know, the Star Wars clubs and what have you. So, I mean, social media is, I think, even vastly different to when I was in high school, which wasn't even that long ago. It's becoming more, I don't know, predatory in a sense, because it's pushing an image on what you need to be, and Instagram particularly is a tough space. So I'm very interested to see what happens here. And good luck to the National Party, because it looks like they ain't getting any support from their coalition. All right, to congestion charges for Auckland.
1: Yes, we've been talking about this for a while, Will, but Auckland Council has gotten the proposed scheme to charge for driving while there's a lot of traffic, peak traffic times, down to three options, ranging from $2 charge to $7 charge. The one that's most favoured by Auckland Mayor Wayne Brown is it's only a one-way charge, so heading into the city when it's the start of the day and heading out of the city at the end of the day. So that could be $7. Some of the different ideas even include access to Auckland City Hospital, which I think will be interesting as well. It's just more costs for our communities. But the debate on that is being held today at the Transport and Infrastructure Committee. So it'll be very interesting to see what comes out of that, especially from our Pacific council members there.
0: How do you even implement a congestion charge? Are there like cameras that sting you?
1: Yeah, toll bridges.
0: Okay.
1: Just scan your number plate and then send you a bill.
0: Okay.
1: Yeah, but this won't kick in until 2030, 2031, so we're still a long way out.
0: Still a long way out, and hopefully we'll have, some great infrastructure in place so that people can get off the roads. The City Rail Link, for example, it should be, we're days out from that opening, which is pretty cool. All right, turning our attention to the region now. Whale watch boats capsizes in Tonga.
1: I know, a bit of an adventure, Will. Turns out this was a whole bunch of church leaders out to go look at some whales in Tonga. And the boat sank. And they were in the water for about half an hour. Passengers included a three-month-old baby, and there were a few people who couldn't swim as well. And so they were rescued by paramedics. And it says before they left, they led a prayer and blessing for the team. I think, gosh, there would have been a lot of prayers in the water as well. This was the Diocese of Polynesia. They'd recently finished their General Synod in Nuku'alofa with delegates from across New Zealand and the Pacific. What a town. tale to tell.
0: What a tale to tell indeed. Okay, everyone safe and sound?
1: Yes.
0: All
1: yes.
0: right.
1: Some were hospitalised, but there were no serious injuries.
0: No serious injuries. I'm assuming that they had life jackets on board.
1: I know, it's like so many things that we don't know. Okay. They're just terrifying.
0: That is a terrifying story. All right, from one island nation to another, Papua New Guinea launches AI data centre.
1: Yeah, this is very exciting. So local media report the cloud storage, known as the Kumul Cloud Infinity, has been unveiled in Port Moresby. This is a virtual storage of high-value data and information that gives PNG the capability to store and process critical information within its own sovereign jurisdiction. Sounds good. Post Courier describes the move as a quantum leap by the country into the digital age. The newspaper says it's a bold statement by PNG's government to signal its intention to embrace AI in running the affairs of the country. Let's hope they've got some really good safeguards in place there.
0: Let's hope. And you know what? I always tend to forget just the sheer population of Papua New
1: Guinea. Millions, millions.
0: Millions
1: right?
0: and millions. 10.9 million, roughly.
1: Wow.
0: That's
1: double.
0: That's a lot. I need to keep that in mind. I don't know why I keep forgetting about it. All right. A Pacific health leader has been recognised.
1: Yeah, this is a nice one. So this is Asita Ririkan. And so she was the first Pacific person to qualify as a physio here.
0: That's right.
1: She graduated from Otago back in the 1960s. And she's been sent an honorary doctorate of science, PhD, recognising her pioneering contributions to Pacific health across Samoa and also here in New Zealand. The Otago University Vice Chancellor, Grant Robertson, familiar name, he described Ririkan as a trailblazer. Turns out, after she graduated, she went back to Samoa, established the country's first physio there at Apia General Hospital. She's also worked with the New Zealand Health Foundation, set up the Pacific Family Support Service at Starship, and was also a member of Pacifica Inc. and the National Council of Samoan Women. So a very busy woman and a very influential leader in the health space.
0: Wow, what a story indeed. Well, thank you. Congratulations.
1: Yeah.
0: This is a funny story that I saw come out of RNZ. Well, it's actually through The Conversation. And it's actually one that I was pondering in on my way to work because I have a friend who has a dog. And we often talk to dogs like we do to children, you know, like
1: yes,
0: baby
1: that kind
0: voice.
1: Of, yes.
0: That baby voice.
1: So excited to see them.
0: Exactly. And so there's this article up on The Conversation. If you're a pet lover, I do implore you to go and read it in your spare time because it is quite interesting why we do this. I mean, we often think of pets, according to this article, as if they're our own babies or children. So, makes sense. Do you have any pets?
1: We did. We had a golden retriever called Molly. And honestly, when they die, it's like a family member. It's so hard. But I think it's because they don't grow up. They can't talk to you. So they do kind of stay in that baby
0: That's
1: development
0: right.
1: stage.
0: Yeah.
1: So I can understand that. Have you had a pet?
0: Once. And, well, it was my grandmother's pet, but, you know, it was always around for years. Having said that, don't you have chicken?
1: We do have chickens.
0: Okay.
1: I don't know if they count.
0: No.
1: They're not the same development as a dog or a cat.
0: What's it like having... I'm so deviating here, but what's it like having chickens in like an urban
1: city? Chicken? You're allowed as long as you don't have a rooster. And council lets us have up to 6. We've got 4. And I think they were on strike for a while, laying, but right now we've got 3. 3 actually doing what we want them to.
0: Working. That's cool. Yeah. Even in a cost of living crisis. All right. Thank you very much, Carly. Where can people go for more news?
1: The latest on pmn.co.nz.
0: Certainly leading the front page this morning, that Fiji tourism tax puts Pacific Airlinks under pressure, according to an expert. And Le Kapi Samoa warns no Manu Samoa if rugby sanctions hit. That is also on our front page. 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Still to come, we've got your weather, traffic and airports update with Levi. Then we've got Will's Word talking the social media ban that the National Party's fighting all on its lonesome at the moment. And we'll get you into international headlines. More on Mark Carney's searing commentary up against US President Donald Trump. They're locked in a trade war. Much more still to come. This is Pacific Mornings on 5:31 PM. Back in a moment.

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1: 29 minutes past 6 o'clock now on this beautiful Tuesday morning. Today I'm going to be with my friends. Let's get into your weather, traffic and airports update for the day. Kickstarting with your weather. Northland to Waikato, also Coromandel Peninsula, Bay of Plenty and Taupo. We've got areas of morning cloud. Cloud increasing through the afternoon and evening with a chance of a shower from Auckland to Waikato. Waitopo to Kapiti, including Taumarunui and Taihape. Partly cloudy with some isolated showers, mainly around the ranges today. We've got a fine day today in Gisborne and Hawke's Bay. And Wairarapa and Wellington, also Nelson, Marlborough and Canterbury, fine with some high cloud today. Buller and Grey, it's mostly cloudy with some showers. In Westland and Fieldland, we've got rain around Fieldland and the ranges of Westland, possibly heavy showers around the Westland coast. Otago and Southland, fine at first, apart from showers around the south coast. Stewart Island and central Otago, rain spreading north this morning, but easing into isolated showers in the south. And finally, in the Chatham Islands, it is mainly fine today. To traffic update for Auckland and Wellington, we look at Auckland this morning. There is a road hazard on State Highway 20 and Pu'unui Road to Massey Road going northbound. Now, a breakdown is blocking the left northbound lane just before Massey Road off-ramp. Do pass with care this morning and allow extra time for delays. And to airports and the main centres, also looking at Auckland this morning, NZ103 to Sydney at 9 a.m. this morning has been cancelled. Of course, we do suggest that you check your airport website and your airlines for updated information on your travel this morning. And that is your weather, traffic and airports update for the hour. It is about to be 29 minutes to 7 o'clock on 5:31 p.m. Good morning.

0: Will's Word.
1: So National is pushing ahead with its plan to ban social media for under-16s, despite ACT in New Zealand First saying they won't support it and Labor still refusing to commit. And I have to admit, I have mixed feelings about this one. Social media has been a pretty big part of my life for as long as I can remember. I'm fairly certain I had a Bebo account when I was about 7. Star Wars themed, of course. Then in 2009, I joined Facebook. Funnily enough, some of my earliest photos are of me and my cousins dressed up in Star Wars costumes. I was 10 years old, writing reviews of Harry Potter and asking people what they thought of the latest Star Wars episode. I kid you not. I was diving deep into my old account and reading my rather cringeworthy Facebook posts. And actually, what I remember most about my early years on social media is the sense of community. Social media connected me with people who liked the same things I did. It gave me somewhere to express myself, find people and share things I cared about. And even at a young age, I was pretty good in terms of a risk radar. If something was fishy, I wouldn't go down that route. I wouldn't click that link. I wouldn't talk to that kind of person. But social media today is a very different beast. Young people are being bombarded with unrealistic beauty standards, extreme wealth. I'm getting so sick of going down my Instagram reel feed and seeing someone on a yacht somewhere in the Mediterranean. Young people are also being pushed with popularity and perfection. There's bullying, harassment, addictive design, and algorithms capable of pushing increasingly extreme content. So I understand why parents are worried. But I'm not convinced a blanket ban is necessarily the answer either. Enforcing this means platforms potentially checking your age through things like facial age estimation, digital ID or formal identification. That raises some rather serious privacy questions. And then there's the practical question. How will it actually work? Kids are getting very good at getting around restrictions, VPNs, fake accounts, different platforms. If we push them away from one part of the internet, are we actually making them safer? I don't think we should dismiss National's intentions here either. The problem is real, and I think government does have a responsibility in forcing some of these big tech companies that profit from children's attention into actually doing a better job of protecting them against harmful content. But a blanket ban is a pretty blunt instrument. Social media gave me community when I was growing up. It can still do that for young people today, I reckon. The challenge, though, is making it safer without simply pretending we can make it disappear. That's the challenge. That's Will's Word.
0: Will's Word. World Watch with Will.
1: The United States has announced what it's calling its biggest ever financial offensive against Iran, with new sanctions targeting the country and its supporters. US Treasury Secretary Scott Bessent says Washington wants to cut off every economic lifeline supporting the Iranian regime and warns countries and businesses that continue dealing with Tehran could also face isolation. Iran, meanwhile, is threatening to shut down oil exports from the region if the war with the US and Israel continues. It's also warning ships not to pass through the Strait of Hormuz without permission. That's significant because around a fifth of the world's oil and gas normally passes through the narrow waterway, although flows have already been heavily disrupted since the conflict began. I mean, that's no secret. We've felt it here in New Zealand. Ukraine has launched a wave of drone strikes on warehouses belonging to one of Russia's biggest online retailers. Ozon says logistics facilities in several southern Russian regions caught fire, with a number of people injured. The attacks come after weeks of Ukrainian strikes on another major Russian retailer, Wildberries, which Ukraine says supplies components to the Russian military, something Moscow denies. Russian President Vladimir Putin says Ukraine has opened what he calls a Pandora's box by targeting economic sites, warning Russia will hit back at what he describes as Kiev's most sensitive economic sectors. Both sides continue to deny deliberately targeting civilians.
2: Meanwhile, the UK is promising to keep the pressure on Russia, with Prime Minister Andy Burnham making his first official visit to Ukraine. Burnham met Ukrainian President Volodymyr Zelensky and chaired a meeting of the so-called Coalition of the Willing, countries working together to support Ukraine. He's also called on the US Congress to increase economic pressure on Russia. Meanwhile, Britain has agreed to hand over blueprints for components used in its Storm Shadow cruise missile, allowing Ukraine to produce the long-range weapon domestically. The trade relationship between the United States and Canada is deteriorating again, with Donald Trump threatening new tariffs on Canadian vehicles. Canadian Prime Minister Mark Carney says the threat isn't a surprise, but warns American workers will also feel the impact of higher duties on cars. Canada says it will respond dollar for dollar to the latest US tariffs from September 8th, including measures targeting steel, dairy, appliances and electronics. Trade talks between the two countries have collapsed, with both sides accusing the other of making last-minute changes to the deal. And finally, a major wildfire threatening the Reno area in Nevada could remain active for at least another 48 hours, with hot, dry and windy conditions making it difficult for firefighters to contain. Around 90,000 people have been evacuated, and officials say there's no clear timeline for when residents will be allowed home. A state of emergency is in place, with the governor describing the situation as active and rapidly changing. Around 15,000 acres have already burned, and six people have been injured, including three emergency responders. One resident says the fire tore through his home and completely destroyed two neighbouring properties. And those are international world headlines you're waking up to this Tuesday, the 25th of August. William Tarita keeping you company this morning. I'll be back with Pacific News headlines. Stick around, an ad break and Nijan Mystic in the lineup. Stick around.
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5: I'm the magic genie. What are your three wishes?
6: Ooh, can I have $1 billion?
5: Yes.
6: World peace?
5: I'll see what I can do.
6: And some Kara coconut milk.
5: Why don't you buy that with $1 billion?
6: Well, I could, but this is a radio ad for Kara, so...
5: How's this then? I'll now say the magic word. Abracadabra. See what I did there? Instead of saying abracadabra, I said abracadabra.
6: Yes, well done. Very clever, genie.
5: Kara turns wishes into delicious.
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And what we gonna do right here is we gonna school you in what we call the ways of the freshman. He's your 101, if you will. So if you feeling what we saying, let me know.

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1: 11 minutes until 7 o'clock. Welcome back to Pacific Mornings. William Teresi in your company. Let's take a look at Pacific News headlines. Guam has been shut out of a proposed seabed mining process despite the waters being close to the island. US authorities have proposed 5 mining areas along the Mariana Trench with a sale planned for December. But only the neighbouring Northern Mariana Islands has a formal right to comment on the proposal. Guam's government says the process is moving too quickly and has described it as a race to the bottom, warning of unknown risks to the environment, communities and Pacific economies. Guam's congressional representative says he is working with other Pacific delegates to push for a formal consultation process. The proposed leasing does not yet allow mining itself, but critics say there is not enough environmental research to understand the potential impact. Authorities in Bougainville have seized heavy machinery and removed 22 foreign nationals in a crackdown on unauthorised mining. Police and mining officials carried out the operation early on Sunday local time, targeting an illegal mining site. They seized excavators, trucks, a mining wash plant and other equipment. The Bougainville government says it has spent the past 3 years warning communities and miners about the requirements under local mining laws. It says that period of education is now over and enforcement will follow. The government says the law applies equally to foreign nationals and Bougainvillians involved in illegal mining. Equipment seized during the operation could eventually be forfeited to the government, although owners have 30 days to challenge the seizure in court. Fiji's government is fast-tracking 3 electoral reform bills ahead of next year's election. The Justice Minister says the changes are urgent because Fiji is now in an election year. The proposed reforms cover electoral rules, political party registration and funding, and voter registration. The government says the changes are designed to modernise the electoral system, improve transparency and address issues raised during consultations and by election observers. The bills were passed through their first stage without opposition and will now go to a parliamentary committee. The committee is expected to consider the legislation over the next month before Parliament's September sitting. More than 50 Papua New Guineans companies are now operating in the Solomon Islands with investments worth more than 1 billion kina. The Papua New Guinea Prime Minister says the companies are active in sectors including banking, telecommunications, agriculture, tourism and professional services. He made the comments after meeting the Solomon Island Prime Minister during a visit to the country. The two governments want to deepen economic ties, building on new development and economic cooperation covering the next 4 years. The PNG Prime Minister says direct flights between the two countries are also helping businesses and investors move more easily. Fiji's Navy is testing uncrewed vessels as it looks to strengthen surveillance across the country's huge maritime zone. The second phase of trials has been carried out with support from the Royal New Zealand Navy and New Zealand Defence Force. The vessels can operate without crews for long periods and are powered by renewable energy, including solar, wind and waves. The Navy says the technology could be used to monitor fisheries, borders and the marine environment. It could also help protect Fiji's maritime territory while reducing the need to put personnel at sea. The trials build on testing carried out last year and are part of a wider defence cooperation between Fiji and New Zealand. And finally, climate change is putting one of Vanuatu's key food-producing areas under increasing pressure. Communities supplying fresh produce to the capital say drought, extreme heat and flooding are damaging crops and farmland. Farmers say prolonged heat has already killed crops, while floods have wiped out gardens along riverbanks. That is becoming a bigger food security concern as extreme weather events happen more often, leaving communities less time to recover. Farmers have been encouraged to grow a wider range of crops so that if one is damaged by drought or a cyclone, others can survive. Agriculture is now the top priority for a project looking at how Vanuatu can respond to climate-related loss and damage. Those are your Pacific News headlines. Still to come for you on Pacific Mornings in the next hour. We've got your news with Levi at 7 o'clock. After that, we'll get into the business brief, all about getting you up to speed with what's going on in the world of business, and plenty going on indeed. We'll get you up to speed with Trump trying to tighten the screws on an Iran numb to economic pain. Pensioners also, growing tax bill. We'll be discussing that. Then also in the 7 o'clock hour, we'll dive into this idea of more earthquakes recently from Japan and Indonesia to Mexico, Colombia, Venezuela and Spain. Should we be concerned? We'll take a look at that. Then at 7:30, a local board member joins us as a whistleblower sounds the alarm over a local election result, an election in Auckland last year. This is in Manurewa. We'll be joined by Raewyn Barna to discuss some pretty fishy allegations that's coming up. We're also talking a social media ban. We'll be joined by an expert in this space, what it could mean for Pacific children. So don't go away. This is Pacific Mornings. Tuesday, the 25th of August. Head along to our website, pmn.co.nz, if you want to read the very latest from our team of journalists. While you're there, subscribe to our weekly e-newsletter so you don't miss a beat. This is Pacific Mornings. Time now to get more music into your ears. What have you got for us, Levi?
2: Let's go to a throwback this morning, Bo. This is George Benson with Give Me the Night on 5:31 PR. Good morning.

0: PM News at 7. Kia ora ana, I'm Levi Matautia Morgan. Safety complaints filed by under pressure nurses reveal there are often not enough of them to care for the very sickest patients in North Shore Hospital's emergency department. The problem is one of dozens highlighted in 192 safety reports filed by the ED nurses in late July and early August as they declare a crisis. North Shore ED nurse Leanne says they've been inundated with the influx of patients, making it difficult to prioritise their care.
1: Sometimes we're looking after really unwell ICU patients, but then we get a really sick patient coming in and then you've got to split your time between someone that's, you know, tubed or someone that's just come in and that's really unwell. Well, essentially every single patient should be watched continuously in that space.
0: Education Minister Erica Stanford says the proposed legislation to ban social media for under 16-year-olds is designed to support parents struggling against big tech companies. The government is pressing ahead with legislation to ban social media for children under 16, placing legal requirements on platforms to prevent underage access. The framework forces high-risk platforms to take reasonable steps to verify user ages or face regulatory penalties.
2: On one side, around the kitchen table, you've got mum and dad who are trying to set boundaries. And on the other side are some of the

0: biggest and most powerful big tech firms in the world, with deep pockets, very powerful algorithms, enormous resources, and a commercial incentive to keep our kids online. It's not a fair fight.
1: The Labour Party has unveiled its 2026 election campaign slogan, Better Starts Now, with leader Chris Hipkins framing the party's platform around jobs, healthcare, housing and the cost of living. The announcement comes alongside Labour setting out a fiscal strategy aimed at returning the government's budget to surplus by 2029. National campaign chair Simeon Brown challenged Labour's economic track record and tax policy, while Hipkins rejected National's criticisms, maintaining that Labour is focused on targeted affordability measures. Some schools have adopted an alternative to NCEA with the New Zealand Certificate of Foundation Schools. The qualification, initially provided by polytechnics, had been adapted for school use and last year won Education Ministry funding to help more schools take it on. Teachers from Aotearoa Foundation Schools and Pathways Association say it could slash the 19% of teens leaving school with no qualifications by providing an alternative for those who struggled with the regular school qualification. Esther Williams from Pokekohe High School said the certificate was a 60-credit qualification at levels 1, 2 and 3. It covered literacy and numeracy, but also skills like self-management, resilience, communication and leadership. An Anglican archbishop says that it was a miracle that 13 church members were left uninjured after their boat capsized in Tonga waters. Delegates from across New Zealand and the Pacific had been in Nuku'alofa for their general synod, and a group had set off to go whale watching. Sources say the passengers were in the water for nearly half an hour before being rescued amidst rough weather and strong winds. Archbishop Justin Dustworth said that they had numerous blessings, and among the passengers was a three-month-old baby and several people who couldn't swim. And that's PMN News at 7. For more Pacific news and sports, go to pmn.co.nz.
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2: Kia ora, kia rana, maloli lai, talo falava, whakalofalahi atu. Welcome into Pacific Mornings on 531PI with me, William Tiriti, broadcasting to you from Tamaki Makaurau live right across the Motu. Wonderful to be in your company. 4 minutes past 7 o'clock. I'm pleased in the news there, producer Levi, that you spoke about the Labour Party's new election slogan, Better Starts Now, they reckon. And look, I'll give it to them. It is much better than National's managerial fix the basics, build the future. But still, both campaign slogans feel a bit meh.
1: What was Jacinda Ardern's one again?
2: Let's do this.
1: Let's do this. A bit of gusto.
2: It had gusto. It had energy. Even the National Party's 2023 campaign slogan, Let's Get New Zealand Back on Track, that was a good one. But the two we've got now, Better Starts Now and Fixing the Basics, Building the Future. I mean, the National Party's one is just so Christopher Luxon coded.
1: It is.
2: It honestly feels like a manager talking to his staff.
1: Yeah.
2: He's sitting in a boardroom. We've got to fix the basics and build the future. Whereas Labour's, which they unveiled in Christchurch yesterday, Chippy was happy as he was placing the hoarding up on a sign, the sign he was erecting it, if you will. I don't know. It's just not that great.
1: You're not impressed, bro. Well,
2: no.
1: You're not inspired.
2: I'm not inspired. And you know, I know a slogan is good if it's memorable to me. And I can still remember the Labour Party's 2011 campaign slogan, Own Our Future.
1: Me.
2: It was so smart because that particular election campaign, the National Party was deciding whether to sell off some state assets. And so Labour capitalised on it by saying, no, let's not sell our state assets, let's own our future.
1: Something like, let's push.
2: Yeah, let's push.
1: Let's go.
2: Let's go. And then I believe in 2014, Labour's campaign slogan was Vote Positive, which was rather dull and boring, given it was led by David Cunliffe, and he was anything but a positive leader. I can still remember when he apologised for being a man. I thought, ridiculous.
1: Wow.
2: To a room full of victims. I apologise for being a man, he thought. And then you've had, I believe it was Delivering for New Zealanders was the 2017 national campaign slogan, which wasn't too bad. Gosh, memory, eh?
1: But you're looking for something that can stick with you, eh?
2: I want something that will really stick with me. The Labour Party's 2023 campaign slogan was, "In it for you." I was like, that's dumb. Anyway, if you're listening this morning and you're a member of the Labour Party, or you're a member of the National Party, go tell your party leaders they need better slogans, please. You're listening to Pacific Mornings on 531 PI. Apologies there, kind of got away on myself with the slogan chat. Coming up for you this hour, we're going to turn our attention to earthquakes. There's been a run of big earthquakes recently around the world. Japan, Indonesia, Mexico, Colombia, Venezuela, Spain, all been hit. And when you're living in the Pacific, earthquakes are always in the back of your mind, particularly here in New Zealand. So is there anything we should be paying attention to? PMN senior journalist Kalia Strong spoke to seismologist Mafua Penisone. We'll have that interview for you shortly. Also coming up for you this hour, questions have been raised about last year's Auckland local election after a whistleblower provided photographs which allegedly show voting papers being taken from letterboxes, opened and completed before being returned. Those claims remain unverified and election services say it stands by the declared result. We'll be joined by local board member Raywin Bunner at 7:30. Then at 7:45, the government is pushing ahead with its plan to keep under 16s off social media. And by government, I mean only the National Party. With the legislation set to be introduced. But ACT and New Zealand First aren't on board. We'll be joined by University of Auckland doctoral candidate Leah Dam for her perspective on that and what it means for Pacifica children. This is Pacific Mornings. Time now to get into your business brief.
3: The Business Brief.
2: People receiving New Zealand Super are contributing a significant share of the country's tax take, but economists say it won't be enough to solve the long-term cost of superannuation. New data shows more than 268,000 superannuants were still working in the latest tax year, paying $6.6 billion in tax on all income. More than 632,000 weren't working, but still paid $2.6 billion in tax on their super. Together, people over the super age contributed 15% of all personal income tax. Economists say that contribution will grow, but it won't balance the books as the population ages. The United States is threatening tougher sanctions on countries that continue doing business with Iran as Washington increases economic pressure on Tehran. The US Treasury says it is expanding the types of Iran-related activity that could trigger sanctions, including in technology, shipping, and digital assets. Countries will be given deadlines to wind down economic ties with Iran. The move comes as talks to end the six-month war with remain deadlocked with Iran, while Iran continues disrupting shipping through the Strait of Hormuz. Iran is already facing severe economic pressure after years of sanctions and conflict. Water, sewage and flood protection are among the biggest infrastructure concerns for New Zealanders. New research from Ipsos shows 47% of people rank water and sewage as their top investment priority. Solar energy infrastructure comes next at 40%, followed by flood protection at 39%. That's a shift from 2 years ago when housing supply was the biggest concern. Ipsos says the results show growing pressure on governments to address aging infrastructure and prepare for the impacts of extreme weather. We were talking to Ganesh Ahirao, an economist, for his perspective on investments in New Zealand. And I think he hit the nail on the head. When it comes to local elections, how much of it is to blame on the candidates that are pushing, "We'll keep your rates low," and how much of it is on us? Because I'll be honest, the prospect of low rates would make me vote for that person. But how much are we to blame for that? For the fact that we've now got poor infrastructure? I look at places in Wellington, for example. Like, are we to blame as much as the people we elected? Are we as short-term thinking as much as the person we elected? Serious question. Serious food for thought as you're driving in your car this morning, or perhaps you're listening from your kitchen, or maybe you're listening from bed. These are the serious questions worth pondering, aren't they? at 11 minutes past 7 o'clock. You're listening to Pacific Mornings on 531 PI. When we return, we're talking earthquakes. Stick around.
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1: This is Pacific Mornings on 531 PI, 15 minutes past 7 o'clock, Tuesday the 25th of August. Hey, so I'm not sure if you've noticed this as of late, but earthquakes, they've been in the news a lot lately, haven't they? And we've seen some really big and deadly earthquakes around the world in recent months, from as recently as Japan to Indonesia to Mexico and Colombia. Now, here in the Pacific, we know all too well what a major quake can do, particularly New Zealand. So are we seeing anything unusual? Should we be worried about what might be coming next? PUMN senior journalist Kalia Strong spoke to seismologist Mafua Penisone for his perspective on all this. Take a listen.
2: Let's start with the most recent large earthquakes that we've seen across Colombia, and then I think there's also one in Vanuatu. Are these linked, and what is happening in the larger Pacific region?
3: It's all compared to the giant oceanic plate. That's the Pacific plate. And the direction of its movement is moving up to the north on social media and on the some of the plate again. So 7 magnitude plus within this year. We can look at the location of those events. It's mainly only to the west and the northwest of the Pacific Rim of Fire. We can tell that's the influence of the Pacific plate movement on its direction. Eh? We can tell on the strongest, it's how fast the plate is moving. I was analyzing some of the events this year. Last year, comparing this year, most of the events are happening in Tonga, Vanuatu, along those trends. Tonga, mainly to the west side of the Pacific Rim of Fire. That starts from Tonga, Fiji, Vanuatu, Solomon Islands, Philippines, up to Indonesia, or those areas. This region was most active this year. That area, Venezuela, that's between the North and the South America, most active. You can tell about 5 or 6, 7 plus magnitude events this year. Comparing to the other side, to the top of them and the bottom of the Pacific Rim of Fire, the direction of the moving of the plates, that's the, I think, the Australian one. Those along the Indonesia, Fiji, Solomon Island, Vanuatu, and Tonga, on the Indo-Australian plate. We can tell how active those plates. That's the mechanism that may trigger those big events in the Pacific Rim or around the Pacific.
2: Yeah, I was going to ask you if there's more lately, and it sounds like there is more activity.
3: Last year was 13, 7 plus magnitude. Mm. But this year is only 11, from January up to August. So I think we can expect more up to December.
2: Because
3: we can expect more active, comparing the numbers.
2: Yeah, that's a worry.
3: We can see how active the Pacific Rim of Fire is most active this year comparing to last year.
2: Yeah, and are some of these adjustments normal, or perhaps are they still reacting to the big Hunga Tonga Hunga Hapai eruption back in, was it 2022?
3: Yeah, for me, about... it's normal. We can tell how active the volcanoes, the subduction of the Pacific Rim of Fire or the boundary where those plates are meet. But we have to bear in mind that that the earthquake is not happening only on the along the boundary, but inside the fault, inside the plate, on some of the fault line or the fault plane in the inside each plate, earthquake can also happen on those areas.
2: That's so interesting. Do you think Pacific countries have the equipment needed to predict these events, or are we getting better with our monitoring, or is it just letting Mother Nature arrive when she needs to?
3: Currently, from my experience, from what I'm knowing, while I was still at work at the room, monitoring room, well, we just monitoring using the station, the seismic station for the earthquake and seismic wave. And for volcano and stuff like that, we have the infrasound and other satellite image and some online platform we can use for monitoring. That's the only way. But that's what inspired me on doing this study. After the Hunga Tonga, Hunga Hapai, we haven't, for me, from my experience, I didn't know how that happened. I don't know when, I don't know how, I don't know where, how did this was happen. On that time, I can tell my capacity on this field is very limited. Also, that's the capacity of the working room or the operation room or the monitoring room is very lack of resources. We don't have more experience on those fields. My first intention when I applied for this scholarship is I'm looking in for a way to predict a worst case scenario, or like the Hunga Tonga eruption, or some worst case earthquake. So in a way of looking at some of the precursor, like the changing in the ocean parameter, stuff like that, the ocean conductivities. So it's any precursor that we can tell before, that they can show us, give us some kind of information that maybe after 2 days, 1 or 2 days, there will be a eruption. But apart from sitting there, suddenly we experience the eruption or earthquake. I'm in my second year now. I'm about to, this is the second stage of my journey. So I start collecting the data. So my approach now is looking at from a probabilistic approach. Yeah? Looking at how, what is the chance for a volcano eruption, yeah? What are kind of the hazard that will be bringing, like if eruption is happening or if it is there's a big earthquake. You know? So that's what I'm focusing on. That I'm looking at is mainly on volcanic data, look at the historical events of volcanic eruption and earthquake. It's a kind of analysis of quantitative. Eh? It's a kind of quantitative analysis. I can do some modeling, some probabilistic method of analyzing, so I can tell. So from there, in we can able to forecast. Eh?
2: Because in New Zealand, there's forecast that maybe there'll be a big eruption in the next 70 or so years. Is there anything similar for the Pacific region?
3: For us, we don't have any volcanic and an earthquake catalog recording the events. So that's one of the aim of my research, to establish the first ever seismic and volcanic catalog for Tonga. So in a way, later on, our student at high school and for research, so we can collect the data, put the data database there, and from there we can try to quantify some of the hazards. Look at the hazard map locating. Eh? Before, we look at the kind of early warning system, so we can detect or predict the events, like a volcanic or... So that's, now we have the sensor and stuff like that with the infrastructure. From a sustainable point of view, looking at the building code, infrastructure, because earthquake and volcano, we're not going to stop that kind of asset. It will continue. The magnitude will be going up, going down. We don't know when, we don't know how, but for a better preparedness of our people, people of Otonga, or even the Pacific, or even those along the Ring of Fire. That's why I was looking at the kind of implication from the sustainable point of view, some kind of recommendation for Tonga. Eh? You can start from Tonga there. I can able to bring it out to the region, to the Pacific. From there, we can work together in the Pacific region, the kind of decision making and some recommendation on the building code and stuff like that. So we can, in a way, we can able to withstand any kind of magnitude. We can guess it that happen. Will happen later on. Yeah.
2: Yes. Now I'm just mindful of your time, but I did have one more question. Like, volcanoes have been part of Pacific history since the islands were formed, you know. I wonder if there's any, you know, indigenous or, you know, knowledge from legends that we can maybe apply here about the stories or the origin stories of our islands and what part volcanic activity played in our history.
3: After the Hunga Tonga, Hunga Hawaii, we came up with a story from our elder and from all the people about that's their experience. One of the department here, the Tonga Meteorological Services, they now writing, establishing a traditional knowledge method, a kind of monitoring of way of forecasting of the hazard in there. So they can apply it for the weather forecast and even for the earthquake and the volcanic rush. But from the experience of the Hunga Tonga, Hunga Hapai, like we can tell from the dogs on that day that when we hear the blasting, the swimming pond sound from the Hunga Tonga Hunga Hapai, we can tell the dogs are running fast away, looking for some place to hide. Eh? But for me, as a geologist and a seismologist, I was trying to go more advanced with the technologies. I'm trying to establish how to using AI for monitoring. I know New Zealand and Australia are using this method of monitoring. It's very easy, it's very fast in terms of early warning system.
2: Was there anything else you wanted to add while I've got you on the call?
3: So while in Fiji, I was trying to inspire some of the Tongan students here, still pursuing a bachelor and those in postgrad, because as long as we don't have more students pursuing PhD, like to continue to study. After, I think maybe the financial stuff or maybe, but we're trying with some of the other students form up a kind of group or platform as a postgrad student Tongan. And we're trying to inspire our student, our Tongan student, because here in Tonga, we are lack of human resources, right? Like us. We don't have any expert on those field. We need more. We need some student on geologies, seismologies, oceanography and stuff like that. So we need more students. We need more, like our high school students. We need to inspire those to build their capacity, to build their confidence, and to make them love or like this kind of field. I think some are interested in science, but don't know what kind of science. But it's a goal for us who are now on this level to come together to see what the capacity we try to fill up here in Tongan. Because that's why we're going out for study, to fill up those gaps here in Tongan.
2: Thank you for your time today, Mapua. Really appreciate it. And maybe you will inspire, your story will inspire more students as well.
1: That was Mapua Benisone, seismologist, there talking to PMNU senior journalist Kalia Strong. Time now for your weather, traffic and airports update. When we return, we're going to be discussing the serious allegations surrounding last year's Auckland local election in Manurewa. Stick around.
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5: 27 minutes past 7 o'clock now on this beautiful Tuesday morning. Te Amarui, my friends. Let's get into your weather, traffic and airports update for the day. Kick-starting with your weather. North into Waikato, also Coromandel Peninsula, Bay of Plenty and Taupo. We've got areas of morning cloud. Cloud increasing through the afternoon and the evening with the chance of a shower from Auckland to Waikato. Waitomo to Kapiti, including Taumarunui and Taihape. It's partly cloudy with some isolated showers today, mainly around the ranges. We've got a fine day in Gisborne and Hawke's Bay, similar to Wairarapa to Wellington. Fine as well, some high cloud also in Nelson, Marlborough and Canterbury. Buller and Grey, mostly cloudy with some showers today. Westland and Fieldland, rain around Fieldland and the ranges of Westland, possibly heavy showers around the Westland coast today also. Otago and Southland, we've got fine at first, apart from the showers around the south coast. Short Island and Central Otago, rain spreading north in the morning, but we got an easing to isolated showers in the south. Finally, the Chatham Islands, it's a mainly fine day today. Nothing new to report on for the moment. For your traffic update for Auckland and Wellington, and to airports in the main centres in Auckland, NZ103 to Sydney at 9 a.m. has been cancelled. Of course, we do suggest that you check your airport websites and your airlines for updated information on your travel this morning. And that is your weather, traffic and airports update for the hour. It's about to be 29 minutes past 7 o'clock on 5:31 p.m. Good morning.

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1: It is Tuesday, the 25th of August. William Teresi and your company through until 9 a.m. this morning. Now, we're covering a story this morning that has been looked into by our local democracy reporter, Tailangara Lo'u Mary Athimasa. Allegations of electoral fraud have emerged in Auckland involving the Manurewa local board. Now, the claims centre on voting papers allegedly been taken, opened and marked for certain candidates before being released and posted. Auckland Council has referred the allegations to police and the Serious Fraud Office, while an independent observer has been appointed to the board. Board member Raywin Bana says voters deserve confidence in the process. Joins us live now to discuss that. Kia ora, good morning to you. Thank you for your time.
2: Morena.
1: Look, you've called for an independent investigation into the allegations surrounding the local board election. Why do you believe that's necessary?
2: Well, when I spoke to the whistleblower and saw the photos, it was evident that there was some alleged foul play and that it needed to be reported to the appropriate authorities to investigate.
1: Election Services has said it had no area of concern over the results. As someone elected in that election, do you currently have confidence in the declared Manurewa local board result?
2: No, I don't. Not in what I've seen. I mean, you go back to looking at the allegations of a member currently sitting where a victim talked about extorting money from them. There's a recording. Then you now have a fist full of envelopes. Unfortunately, I can't put my hand on my heart and say this election was done honestly.
1: Look, granted, this is a sensitive situation. I suppose in terms of what you've been able to find out from the whistleblower, what exactly, could you detail that or highlight it?
2: I guess, like, at this stage, it would be inappropriate for me to comment because the matter is now before the police.
1: Sure.
2: The Election Service and the Serious Fraud Office. So I sort of feel that as much as I want to go blah, blah, blah, it would actually be incredibly unprofessional and I need to leave it to the experts in investigating that matter.
1: If an investigation ultimately found that the integrity of the election had been compromised, what do you believe should happen?
2: By-election.
1: Okay. Beyond the police process, what do you believe Auckland Council and, you know, Election Services should be doing now to address the concerns that have been raised by yourself and others to give Manurewa residents ultimately confidence in the electoral process?
2: I think the Auckland Council CEO Phil Wilson has done the most appropriate thing by appointing an observer to ensure that the community of Manurewa can have confidence in the local board members to continue to function and support Manurewa community. I need to acknowledge that that's really appropriate for the council. Since day one that I got on the local board, I've been complaining and sending complaints to the Auckland Council about concerns that I've had, and nothing has ever been done until these photos have emerged. And so I'm pleased that the council are finally doing something and that the observer will be able to observe for 4 weeks and take a report back that is based, hopefully, fairly and non-biased.
1: The New Zealand Herald has reported that you were warned to watch your back, and with that being said, that you said a gang-related threat had been made against the whistleblower without identifying anyone or compromising any police process. Can you elaborate on what you've said to the New Zealand Herald?
2: Unfortunately, because I've already gone to the police, I need to leave it with an investigation from the police so that I don't taint it. However, I do want to say that the New Zealand Police and the Council have been wonderful. And I'm aware that the whistleblower is safe. And that's the main focus, is that people are safe. We're able to do our job effectively as local board members and just get out and serve the community. That's what we were appointed to. Not to be involved with the board members who have allegedly done whatever it is that they've done. We got voted in to serve, and that's what I want to do.
1: Are you concerned that reports of intimidation could discourage people from coming forward when they have concerns about the integrity of an election?
2: I guess not so much concern, but that's the reality.
1: Mm.
2: That is the reality of community people who have spoken to me and spoken up. And I've had to say to them, you need to go to the authorities. You need to speak to the police.
1: Mm.
2: People are very, very scared. People have been threatened.
1: Mm.
2: People have been intimidated. And yes, absolutely, it does. For anyone who is in survival mode and trying to survive, whereas vulnerable communities are taken advantage of,
1: mm.
2: it is terrifying to be in those positions. It is an awful position to be put in when you rely on community support for services and you've been intimidated and threatened. Yes, it is.
1: Mm. Look, you're sitting on the Manurewa local board making decisions for the community alongside other elected members through that election. Are you concerned at all that these allegations are affecting, you know, public confidence in the board itself?
2: Well, it should raise public lack of confidence for the board. Come on, we've got serious allegations of a fistful of envelopes in somebody's property. We've got somebody who on a recording actually said they wanted this money every week and it was for their campaign. Absolutely, Manurewa community should be speaking up.
1: Mm.
2: Manurewa community should be saying, hey, we deserve more than this. We deserve an election that is honest without voter tampering. An election where people who vote get on the board legally.
1: Mm. Just before we wrap it up, I mean, how would you describe things within the Manurewa local board at the moment, yourself and other members? Like, is it a working relationship?
2: I can only speak for myself. I can't speak.
1: Yeah, that's what I mean.
2: For anyone else, but what I can speak for me is that Manurewa community should be worried.
1: Okay.
2: They should be looking at the decision making of all funding and where and who it's gone to.
1: Mm.
2: Manurewa community deserves more.
1: That's board member Raywin Bunn. I really appreciate your time this morning and for the conversation. You have a lovely day.
2: Thank you.
1: You're listening to Pacific Mornings on 531 PI. When we return, we're looking at the National Party pushing forward with its under-16 ban for social media. What could it mean for our Pacific children? We've got an expert lined up. We're going to chat with them about it. Stick around, Pacific Mornings.
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1: You're listening to Pacific Mornings on 531 PI, 14 minutes until 8 o'clock. The National Party is moving ahead with its plan to restrict social media access for under 16s, with legislation set to be introduced. But ACT and New Zealand First have already signalled they won't support the bill, which would put the responsibility on social media companies and establish penalties for those that don't comply. Of course, Australia, under the Albanese government, has pursued this, the UK as well. So what does this mean, perhaps, for Pacific young people? Leah Dam, a doctoral candidate at the University of Auckland, joins us now for her perspective on this. Kia ora to you. Thank you very much for your time.
2: Good morning. Thank you.
1: Look, what do you make of this ban that the National Party wants to implement?
2: It's a step in the right direction. We do want the government to be placing the responsibility of the safety of social media onto the platforms themselves. So that's a step in the right direction. But what this means for Pacific youth ultimately, that really depends on if the ban is effective or not. And as it stands, there isn't any evidence to say that the social media ban is going to work. The only example that we have is Australia. Mm. And a recent study showed that 85% of Australian kids are still on social media. So the outlook as far as whether this ban will work or not as intended, not looking promising.
1: Mm. Could a ban actually make things safer online, or is it just not as simple as that?
2: It's definitely not as simple as that. So the proposed bill at the moment, as it stands, it only requires excluding under 16s and that platforms carry out regular risk assessments. But there isn't actually anything in the bill that requires the platforms to do anything with those assessments. So even if they found that there is a safety risk, there isn't anything sort of forcing them to change anything. Mm-hmm. So ultimately, there's nothing in this bill that makes the platforms themselves safer.
1: Mm. And look, I mean, I was listening to Erica Stanford, the minister tasked with this, talk about it, and she pointed to, you know, just how unsafe a space social media is becoming. Your own research looked at the experiences of Pacific women aged 18 to 44 with social media. I mean, what are you, do you, could you perhaps give us an idea of just the unsafe kind of angle that the government's talking about here?
2: So their perspective would be looking more specifically at children and youth, because I was looking at the experiences of adult women.
1: Yeah.
2: There were some differences there. I did speak to some women who had experienced cyberbullying and harassment and things like that.
1: Yes.
2: But there's also sort of a new area of family violence that's taking place in the digital space as well. So being stalked and harassed by ex-partners is becoming a growing concern. So these are sort of issues that all sort of feed into each other, and a big part of that is going to be our literacy as well around how to sort of recognise behaviour that, you know, isn't acceptable.
1: Yeah.
2: But in the case of children, I guess with something like a ban, what would, from my perspective, what would be quite concerning is whether a ban may actually be a deterrent for Pacific children in coming forward when they do experience online harm.
1: Yeah.
2: We know that children, when they when they've done something that they know they're not supposed to do, and if something bad happens, then, you know, that fear of getting in trouble can prevent them from seeking help.
1: Look, just from a political perspective here, as mentioned, ACT and New Zealand First aren't keen on it. The Labor Party, well, isn't committing to anything yet. The Greens are sceptical of it, not too keen on it either. I recall talking to Marama Davidson about this some time ago. There is also this idea of a sense of community that you can cultivate on social media. Is there any merit to that?
2: Yes, so that is something that research has shown. Some studies do show that, especially for marginalised communities and vulnerable communities, such as rainbow youth and disabled communities, social media can be a really important source of support and community, and also information, especially around sensitive information, so reproductive health and things like that. And that's really important, especially for, again, vulnerable youth who may not have a supportive home environment or who have limited access to frontline support services. So a social media ban in that sort of scenario could potentially be more of a barrier than an improvement to their well-being.
1: Okay. And look, with all of that being said, I suppose, could the ban also affect how young people stay connected with, say, family or ainga overseas as well?
2: Absolutely. That's probably going to be one of the biggest ones. But also the, you know, ineffectiveness of what we're seeing in Australia,
1: yes.
2: There is that as well. So there are all these sort of practical issues about how, you know, who's going to miss out, the barriers that a ban might actually put in place. And also, it's not just going to be children that it affects. So something like an age verification mechanism, that's not just going to be for young people. It's going to require everyone to verify their age.
1: Yeah. Look, I mean, for you, what would you like to see in this space moving forward? I mean, we're still quite some time out before we get real legs on this. So, yeah, what would you like to see?
2: I guess probably the first thing, if they really wanted to crack down on platforms and put the responsibility on platforms, is to regulate the design of the platforms themselves. So it's things like infinite scroll, how the algorithms throw up things like, you know, recommendation videos and things like that. So forcing companies to place the well-being and safety of their users at the centre of their design, instead of sort of centering attention and keeping people sort of looking at their screens. So that's easily something that, you know, if someone had the political will, that they could do.
1: Certainly. Leah Dam, a doctoral candidate at the University of Auckland. Really appreciate your time. Thank you so much for your time.
2: Not a problem.
1: You're listening to Pacific Mornings on 531PI. We'll have an article on this interview a wee bit later up on our website, pmn.co.nz. I'll be back with you in just a moment. Stick around.

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1: Pacific Mornings, William Teresi with you. Tuesday the 25th of August, 4 minutes until 8 o'clock. News with Levi coming up for you in the next hour. We're going to take a look at this new tourism services tax in Fiji and what that could mean for you if you're someone who's heading along there. We'll also be talking to the Travel Association's Chief Executive, Julie White, to get what their perspective is. So

0: 20 minutes at 8. Malo lele, I'm Levi Matautia Morgan. Social media companies will need to establish an online safety regulator and a penalty regime under proposals to ban social media for under 16-year-olds. The government is pressing ahead with the proposal with legislation introduced yesterday. And Education Minister Erica Stanford said the bill would bring New Zealand into line with other countries that were placing greater responsibility on tech companies to protect children online. Prime Minister Christopher Luxon says the decision should not be a political one as it is designed to protect children.
1: I think of the mum I recently met who lies awake at night because her daughter is being bullied online and is self-harming, unable to live up to the images that she is bombarded with every single day. I think a couple of dads that I've met who worry about who their kids are talking to and what they're actually being shown.
0: Labour's latest election promise sets out to achieve surplus by 2030 and reduce a net debt to 20% of GDP over time. It will aim to keep government spending and revenue at around 33% of GDP once its capital gains tax is fully implemented. Finance spokesperson Barbara Edmonds says Labour will balance the books and bring down debt while giving New Zealand the capacity to invest in its future.
2: You can save and you can invest in our public services. You know, a dollar spent on primary health care saves $10 in the rest of the health system. It's about ensuring that we have actual cost of living measures, as well as thinking about the medium and longer term, which we are required to by law.
0: Pacific leaders will be making their way to Palau for this year's Pacific Island Leaders Forum. Economic development and growth aspirations will be among the key items in the Pacific Roadmap for Economic Development Regional Framework. Leaders from 18 member countries will join 21 dialogue partners for the week-long discussions, which begin in Palau this weekend. Prime Minister of Tonga, Lord Whakawhanua, says building economic resilience to safeguard fragile Pacific economies is an important issue leaders will be discussing.
3: We all want economic development. We want a blue economy that needs to be sustained.

0: sustainable. We want more resilient government and more resilient islands in the face of global challenges that we're facing. We have the ambition. We just need the know-how, the capital, the expertise to achieve some of those targets.
1: So to the sports now, and Richie Maunga says that he's ready to return to the black jersey. Maunga, who has been playing in Japan the last 3 years, has been named at first five for the All Blacks game against the Lions in Johannesburg on Wednesday morning. It'll be his first game for the side since the 2023 World Cup final, and the 32-year-old says he's up to speed with how they're trying to play.
2: This game was always coming for me. There was always going to be a return, and I wasn't sure when it was, but mentally I've prepared for a return in the black jersey, and I'm ready.
1: Rico Ioane starts at centre alongside Timothy Tavatavanawai, and wings Emoni Narawa and Fehi Fineanganofo make up the back three with fullback Bowden Barrett. Peter Lakai, Kyle Preston and Anton Leonard Brown are all on the bench backing for the first test. And that's PMN News at 8. For more Pacific news and sports, go to pmn.co.nz.
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3: 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The Facebook page 531 PI. Text machine 531. A mixed bag of weather, by the way, is on the way, with parts of the South Island enjoying spring-like temperatures, would you believe, today, before a significant cold snap moves in. Ashburton and Timaru could reach 21 degrees today, while Christchurch is forecast to hit 20. That is well above average for this time of year, but the warmth won't last, so if you're listening in the South Island this morning, I'm sorry to say, enjoy it while you can. A low pressure system is expected to move across the South Island from tomorrow, bringing heavy rain and snow. Met Service says heavy rain is likely on the west coast, while warning level snow is possible through parts of Otago, the Queenstown Lakes and the Mackenzie Basin. Snow could fall as low as 400 metres on Thursday. Transport authorities are warning some roads could be closed, with more than 30 centimetres of snow possible on some south highways in the South Island. Met services, don't panic, but pay attention. So that's what's happening on the weather front. Is it a cold front or the National Party? That's a different story. National's decision to stick with Christopher Luxon is looking out of step with the wider public. The latest RNZ Reid research poll released today finds 45% of voters think National MPs got it wrong by keeping Luxon as leader, compared with 37% who think they made the right call. National supporters overwhelmingly backed Luxon, with 78% approving the decision. But among New Zealand First voters, 52% think National got it wrong. And if Luxon had been replaced, Erica Stanford was the most popular choice at 17%, narrowly ahead of Chris Bishop. But the biggest group, almost 40%, said none of the suggested alternatives. So there you have it. Those are just some of the latest news headlines you're waking up to this morning. Or perhaps you're listening from the car, already stuck in traffic in Tamaki Makaurau. I wouldn't be surprised if you're stuck in traffic. I mean, infrastructure-wise in this city, well, hey, very normal. Also, by the way, do head along to our website, pmn.co.nz. We'll have stories refreshed for you a wee bit later on our website and throughout the day. In fact, again, head there, pmn.co.nz. Subscribe to the weekly e-newsletter there as well, which drops every Wednesday afternoon. This is Pacific Mornings, coming up for you on the program this hour. We'll be turning our attention to Fiji, because a new 5% tourism tax is coming into effect in Fiji from September 1. What does it mean for you if you were hoping to hop over to Fiji? Well, stick around, find out. We'll be joined by Travel Agents Association Chief Exec Julie White to talk about that. Also coming up for you this hour, where are Pacific audiences actually getting their news, entertainment, information from? New Zealand On Air's latest research looks at how we've been consuming media across television, radio, streaming, social media, all that jazz, and gives us a closer look at where Pacific audiences are showing up. We'll be joined by Lisa Thoma, Samoa New Zealand writer, director, producer, of course, so also leads the fantastic website that is Kokonet. Looking forward to chatting with her. This is Pacific Mornings. We know you love your music as much as you love your news and your views. What have you got for us?
1: Let's go to Mary J. Blige this morning. This is Family Affair, 5:31 PI. Good morning.

0: 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Stay informed with Pacific Mornings.
1: It's just gone 12 minutes past 8 o'clock. William Teresi with you this hour, Tuesday the 25th of August. This is Pacific Mornings. A new 5% tourism tax is coming into effect in Fiji from September 1, and the genuine concerns for some Kiwi travellers who have already booked and paid for their holidays. They could still be hit with the extra cost. The Travel Agents Association is seeking urgent talks with the Fijian government. The Association Chief Executive Julie White joins me this morning to discuss that. A very good morning to you.
2: Good morning, William.
1: I wish it was under better circumstances. What's your biggest concern about this new tax?
2: Well, to be clear, TANZ is not opposing the tax itself. Our concern is the lack of consultation, the clarity around its application and implementation, particularly given the short lead time. We're only a matter of days away until the 1st of September, and that's when it actually takes effect.
1: And it begs the question, I mean, who's going to end up footing this, travellers?
2: 100%. The cost is actually going to be passed on to the travellers, and that's another concern that we have, is a lot of Kiwis plan their trips months in advance, and most of them, it's all fully prepaid. So now we're having to go back out to them. First of all, they don't know about the taxes coming, and that it's an additional 5% across all services. So that's another one of our concerns, is the fact that, you know, we're really concerned that Kiwis will land in Fiji and be really unaware and then be asked to pay an additional 5%.
1: Has the Fijian government been clear on what this tax is for?
2: They've been really clear with what it's for. And as I said, TANZ doesn't have a problem with the tax itself. You know, it is actually going to be carved out and for Fiji Airways. What our big concern is, they suggested that there's been some consultation back in June, but we only heard about this 2 weeks ago. And it just shows the lack of understanding from the Fiji government on international tourism wholesaling, because products are contracted well in advance, even up to 12 months, and they're sold months in advance. That's a real concern.
1: Yeah. With that being said, I mean, what happens to people who have already booked and paid for their holidays, right?
2: That's it. And look, you've got to have some empathy for Kiwis who have already booked and paid. And, you know, They bought the package at a given price and with services attached to it, but now, and they agreed to that, but now they're actually having to ask, we're going to have to ask for an additional 5%, and we just don't think that that's fair. And that's one of our asks to the government, is to actually make it from the 1st of September for new bookings, not on existing bookings. That's what normally happens when there's an introduction of bed tax or resort tax. So, you know, we're certainly not concerned about the introduction of the 5%. It's the application and the implementation. And there seems to be a real void in the transition plan.
1: Speaking of that void, has there been any indication from the Fijian government that it's prepared to change its approach on this?
2: Not that we're picking up. We have sought urgent conversation, and we're just waiting for the actual meeting time to come through. That's one thing that we want to work with the Fijian government on, how we can work together on this implementation plan, especially around the operators. And that's one of the concerns, is it seems to be a patchwork approach by the tourism operators on the existing bookings. On will they ask, you know, the travel agents are basically stuck in the middle, and some are asking us to go out and collect, some are actually going to say, don't worry about it, we'll collect it in destination. And that's our ideal, because they're going to have additional charges, right? So why not just charge once for the 5%? And then some have actually indicated that they'll absorb it. So there's no one clear message on that. And that's, again, a conversation we'd like to have with the government.
1: And what's the sentiment been from, say, your Australian counterparts?
2: Look, they've got similar concerns. Their position exactly the same, that it shouldn't be retrospect, it shouldn't be on existing bookings, it should be on future bookings from the 1st of September.
1: Yeah, look, we are quite literally this time next week. It's supposed to be implemented. Do you think that there will be enough movement between now and then?
2: You can only hope, and you can only deal with what you've got in front of you. So, you know, as I said, TANS is not concerned with the actual implementation of the 5%, and that's a matter for the Fijian government. What we're really concerned about is the how and that transition plan, and there's a void there, and we'd really like to work with them for the benefit of all travellers. Because keep in mind, Fiji is incredible and important to the New Zealand travellers and our travel industry. We want Kiwis to travel in to Fiji with confidence, and getting this implementation right will actually help achieve that.
1: Final question for you. I mean, what's your advice to Kiwi travellers, hoping to pop over to Fiji?
2: Yeah, well, for those who have booked, don't panic. Either call your trusted travel advisor, or if you haven't actually booked through a TANS travel advisor, call the accommodation provider direct and actually talk to them directly and ask them around the implications of your booking, because there's no bookings the same. Some have add-on tours, et cetera, et cetera. So this is another one of our concerns, and we're really appreciative, William, that you're getting the message out there, because we're really concerned that Kiwi travellers going to Fiji just don't know that this is coming.
1: Indeed. Travel Agents Association Chief Executive Julie White, appreciate your time this morning. You have a lovely day.
2: You too. Thank you.
1: 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Back with you in just a moment, talking more on this under-16 ban for social media. Stick around.

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1: This is Pacific Mornings, 24 minutes past 8 o'clock. Before we get into our next interview, which is coming up in around 5 minutes' time, I thought I'd give you an explainer on what we're going to be discussing. New Zealand On Air has released the findings of its report surveying ultimately where Pacific audiences get their information from, or their media habits, rather. What does it tell us? Well, here are the three big takeaways you need to know. First, Pacifica are resolutely digital first. Nearly three quarters tune into global video platforms like YouTube every day, averaging over 2 hours of daily viewing, while traditional linear TV reach sits at just 38%. Streaming platforms, social video, and gaming dominate daily routines. Second, discovery is deeply social. No surprises there. Whether finding a new TV show, podcast, or track, Pacific audiences rely heavily on social media, especially TikTok and Instagram, alongside word of mouth from friends and family. Third, relatability drives quality. 9 out of 10 Pacificans say they love seeing local faces and places on screen. For Pacific viewers, true quality isn't just defined by big budgets either. It's about authentic, local, and relatable storytelling. The bottom line, well, Pacific audiences are leading digital innovation, some would argue, and funding needs to follow where the audience actually is. We'll be joined by Papali'i Lisa Toma very shortly of Coconuts, and of course, an extraordinary Pacifica creative, TV exec, film producer. Looking forward to chatting with her for her reaction to those findings. It's coming up on Pacific Mornings. Time now, though, for your weather, traffic and airports update with Levi.
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3: 26 minutes past 8 o'clock now on this beautiful Tuesday morning. Today I'm on with my friends. Let's get into your weather, traffic and airports update for the day. Kickstarting with your weather. In Northland to Waikato, also Coromandel Peninsula, Bay of Plenty and Taupo, we've got areas of morning cloud. Cloud increasing through the afternoon and the evening with a chance of a shower from Auckland to Waikato. Waitomo to Kapiti, including Taumarunui and Taihape, we've got a partly cloudy day today with some isolated showers, mainly around the ranges. We've got a fine day today in Gisborne and Hawke's Bay. And Wairarapa and Wellington, also Nelson, Marlborough and Canterbury, got a fine day today with some high cloud. Buller and Grey, mostly cloudy with some showers today. Westland and Fiordland, we've got rain around Fiordland and the ranges of Westland, possibly heavy, showers around the Westland coast. Otago and Southland, fine at first, apart from showers around the south coast, Short Island and central Otago, rain spreading north in the morning, but easing to isolated showers in the south. And finally, in the Chatham Islands, we've got a mainly fine day today. Traffic update for Auckland and Wellington. We look at Auckland this morning. There's a road hazard on State Highway 20B in Puanui Road to Auckland Airport. Now, a crash is causing delays to traffic on Puanui Road towards Auckland Airport. Please allow extra time for delays this morning. There's also a road hazard on State Highway 1 in Silverdale to Oteha Valley Road going southbound. Now, a crash has just passed Silverdale southbound on ramp and it's causing delays to traffic. Do pass with care and allow extra time this morning. And to airports and the main centres, we also look at Auckland this morning. NZ103 to Sydney, that was scheduled for 9 a.m. this morning, has been cancelled. Of course, we do suggest that you check your airport websites and your airlines for updated information on your travel this morning. And that is your weather, traffic and airports update for the hour, 28 minutes past 8 o'clock on 5:31 p.m. Good morning.

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1: You're listening to Pacific Mornings on 531 PI with me, William Teresi. 29 minutes till 9 o'clock. Let's take a look at our next yarn now. Where are Pacific audiences spending their time? That's the big question. The latest NZ On Air, where are the Pacific audiences report is out, and the message is resoundingly clear. Digital is king. Nearly three quarters of Pacifica tune into global video platforms like YouTube every single day, far outpacing traditional broadcast TV. From music streaming to short form content on TikTok and Instagram, Pacific viewers are driving a wave of digital innovation while demanding content that feels authentic, local and relatable. But are media funding models keeping up with where the audiences actually are? Joining us live now is renowned Pacifica creative and executive producer at Coconut TV, Papali'i Lisa Toma. Talofa Lisa, thank you so much for your time this morning.
2: Malola William.
1: Look, I want to kick it off. Are you surprised by the results here? YouTube reaches nearly three quarters of Pacifica daily compared to just 38% for linear TV.
2: No, I'm not surprised at all. We've known this for a long time. And this research, the surprising thing was for me was the very slight rise in linear viewing. But I don't think that's not Pacifica people, which was interesting. You know, looking at the comparative behavioral models between Pacifica and the broad sector audience.
1: Yes,
2: and I mean we've known, because that's clearly why platforms like the Coconut have been so successful, because we've matched the viewing behavior of the audience, who are us, our own selves, that we've known for a very long time. And New Zealand On Air recognized that quite a long time ago as well, because the last big research, the last Where Are the Audiences piece of research, which I think was the initial one, that I think maybe was 5 years ago, and that clearly said, it clearly identified that, you know, Pacifica people were all online and YouTube. Mm-hmm. You know, that's the go-to app.
1: Yes, indeed. Just sticking with that then, I suppose, the report confirms, as you've highlighted, Pacifica firmly digital first. I suppose what immediate changes then, dare I ask, do public funders need to make to ensure budget allocations actually match where our audiences are?
2: I think they have made it, and they've been making it for a while.
1: Mm-hmm.
2: It's been hard. Do you know what I think the struggle has been for the funders is connecting more with broad sector audiences and the rangatahi, because this is the most elusive audience the world over. You know, it's trying to, that they're called hard to reach audiences, you know, especially young brown youth, because trying to capture that market and linear viewing, we know is almost impossible now. And we know that they're all online, and it's TikTok and YouTube, a little bit of IG. And so I think the funders have recognized that. Well, this is New Zealand On Air I'm talking about. Mm. They've recognized that from a while back, you know, from when they did this initial research. And I think there's been a lot of targeted workshops and attempts to connect the industry with YouTube. You know, there's endless YouTube workshops, really good YouTube workshops, by the way.
1: Yeah.
2: And also they're really targeting children and trying to get children's content and content makers to make more YouTube-orientated stuff, because I think they've really identified that that's where parents are placing children, you know. And so I know there's been a concentrated effort to try to match that behaviour. I'm not sure it's quite hit yet.
1: Yes.
2: I think hopefully that's to come, because a lot of these initiatives have just happened. There's a kids' YouTube channel funded by New Zealand On Air now called Kidda Go, which is in reaction to the initial research that really identified, you know, that streaming is the way to go, and digital is the way to go. For Pacifica people, I mean, I think what's exciting in recognizing that behavior, I mean, this thing is not a new thing. That's been the case for ever since, you know, the apps came about.
1: Yeah.
2: Because it's just easier for us, you know, and for many reasons. I've sort of got my own theories around why, but you know, for many reasons, we just know that our biggest communities are under 23, they are on the apps. That's where they behave and live. And so, you know, the big thing is really the battle of the apps. But I think New Zealand On Air specifically, they have started some really good new pathways for young creatives and a lot of young Pasifika creatives to make content on those platforms. Like now they have a direct, you can make stuff direct to a YouTube channel, which is very new. And you can make stuff short form direct to TikTok. You know, those things never would have happened. 5 years ago, they never would have happened. Because there's always been such a thing, I think, around perceived trust around views online. You know, are they somehow manipulated? Are they... But to me, those viewing analytics are so much more true than the black box system of linear TV, which is the most inaccurate measurement system ever. And anyone who's actually had a black box would know that. So these views are more accurate and more true to our communities. So I'm really, really happy that New Zealand On Air has started funding direct pathways that let young brown creatives make stuff straight to their YouTube channels.
1: Amazing. Look, more specific to you then, I suppose, as we've highlighted, YouTube leads engagement across every demographic for Pasifika. How does Coconut TV, say, balance producing for broadcast partners versus optimising natively for YouTube?
2: We love making stuff just for our own selves, you know, on that's the direct vein to the audience. You don't have to filter things. You can put stuff in all our languages. You know, you don't have to do, oh, Mrs. Smith and Eka Tahuna is not going to understand this, so I have to do, you know. But I think it's trying to do both, because our problem is we're not a commercial network. We don't have license fee, and that is a requirement of funders, especially if you are trying to do a big series, you know, or a big production. And that's often a requirement, is how you find financing outside of New Zealand On Air, outside of the government sources, to then unlock. I mean, it shows the New Zealand On Air funder that you have got other parties invested in your project, which makes it more commercially attractive. So that only comes from the big networks. So we're making a really beautiful series at the moment called Ainga for Sky, which is about intergenerational sporting families.
1: Wow.
2: That is a Sky commission, you know, and that commission was actually recognising they're wanting to grow their rangatahi brown audience. So, you know, props to all the mainstream broadcasters who are actually recognizing that behavior as well.
1: Yes.
2: You know, well, the growth of Pasifika. And I think this is why research like this is important, because it's a good prompter that we exist, you know, as a sizable audience. And I think the big broadcasters have reacted to that. I haven't answered your question, but yeah, I think that for us, it's really good to try to do both, to try to do some projects that have commercial buy-in so that we can make them bigger projects, because it's just all investment, and projects that can be just for the coconut, and it's that balance.
1: So
2: we don't do a lot of stuff for other networks.
1: With that being said, so would you say that there is appetite with the mainstream broadcasters? I spoke to Jodie O'Donnell just a few weeks on this show about TVNZ being committed to doing more Pacific content. I mean, that's a nice sentiment, but are you seeing real appetite among mainstream broadcasters?
2: I am with some of them. You know, like I mentioned, the sports series that we're doing for Sky, which was a great a commission from them, and they specifically put that out for Pasifika. You know, that they put out that call for Pasifika productions. And I think there are, I mean, look, you look at all the primetime shows, because we know our talent is gold, right? Look at Celebrity Treasure Island. Look at the brown faces they're pulled in. Those mainstream shows, you know, and they ride off the gold of, you know, of the Gabby Solomonas, of the Carmel Sepulonis, of all that amazing Tamaiti, Nicks, you know, and so that's really encouraging, I think, you know, and so there is that appetite for on-screen faces, and I think the more confidence there are in Pacific production houses coming through, then, you know, that's the other, it's the confidence in who's making the content that the funders need to have too. So I think what that's one of the things is putting enough capacity and training around Pacific people in the sector to be able to meet or pitch for those spaces.
1: Mm. And this also leads nicely. While 90% of Pacifica want local faces on screen, they define quality more so by relatability and truth rather than slick, expensive production. What do you take away from that?
2: Oh, look, 100%. It's because everyone is on TikTok with their faces like this. People want to see, or they just want to see real things,
1: yeah.
2: You know, and the absolute beauty of what people are doing on all those apps. You know, it's people want to follow real people making a cup of tea. You know, that's what gets me about TikTok is because I'm an old person, but it's like it's seeing the mundanity of the small life moments that people love following. The more slick and overproduced it looks, it looks manipulated.
1: Mm.
2: You know, and all those kids, because they're all just TikToking themselves, you know, to each other. They want stuff like that. And I think it's opened the gateway to real people being valid in those spaces. Yeah,
1: 100%. Look, just before we wrap it up, I mean, if you had 2 minutes in a room, say with the NZ On Air executives, or let's throw in Paul Goldsmith, media minister, what's the single biggest, I don't know, policy change or something you'd demand based on these kind of learnings?
2: Paul Goldsmith, open the wallet back up to MCH, to all those oh my God, CNZ, it's horrifying to me because those are whole ecosystems that are going. You know, that CNZ have got to lose 24 jobs, RNZ. We're just watching all our journo, the queens of our brown journo sector go down. It's all money.
1: Yeah.
2: And, you know, it's not, to me, the distribution of it's been going well. You know, I know it sounds a very privileged position to be able to say that, but I look at all the young Pacifica new productions that have come on the board from that whole pipeline model of New Zealand Air opening the door to digital and online. And so, it's a money equation because they've got 2% less in their pots now for each round. And that's sizable. It sounds tiny, it's huge. You know, so everyone's just working on these squeezed, more and more squeezed environments. And I worry that the domino effect of that are going to be the little guys. You know, that we're going to be the ones who are going to be squeezed out because they're working with smaller and smaller budgets.
1: Yeah, certainly.
2: You want to target the biggest audience bread, you know?
1: Look, it'd be remiss of me not to ask. I work for a Pacific broadcaster. We've got RNZ Pacific, for example. What do we need to be doing better as well? Because it's clear that, you know, our, you know, audience habits are changing.
2: Invest in young people. Invest in young people. Invest in all the young guys who are making, you know, all those people, kids who are doing TikTok transitions on their phones. They're the new HODs. Of graphics and editing, you know, it's bringing those because that's the most of us under 23, and those are the generations that have to be kicking it up, you know, and having pathways to get their stuff funded.
1: Yeah. Anything else you'd like to add before we wrap up?
2: Vote.
1: Nice plug there. Hey, thank you very much for your time this morning. I could talk for hours on this, but I won't hold you up. That is the executive producer at Coconut TV, Papali Elisa Toma. You have a lovely rest of your day. Appreciate it.
2: Thank you.
1: Cheers. You're listening to Pacific Mornings. Back with you after an ad break. 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
1: That is Pacific Mornings for another day. Done and dusted. Thank you very much for your time this morning. Coming up for you on the show tomorrow, we'll be, as always, we have our opposition hour. We'll be joined by Labor MP, then by a Green Party MP. And by Green Party MP, it by default has to be Tiana Tuiono. No one else there that we can speak to in the Greens. But we'll also dive more into the Manurewa saga, the local election allegations of voter fraud and tampering. And we've got an exciting interview with Shefu, which is very good. That's going to be in studio tomorrow. Just a reminder that you can catch up on all of our interviews from this morning on our website, 531... Well, on our Facebook page, 531PI. You can also head along to our website, pmn.co.nz, where there will be stories for you to engage with from today's show a wee bit later on today. It's been a pleasure to have been in your company. Reach out to us at any time, pacificmornings@pmn.co.nz, the Facebook page, 531PI, the text machine, 531. Good to be with you. Thank you very much for your time. What have you got to get us to the 9 o'clock news, Levi?
2: Let's go to Will's this morning. This is featured Mailea. You're the inspiration on 531 PR. Good morning.

0: PM News at 9, a Bulavinaka, I'm Lee Vamataltia Morgan. National's push to legislate social media bans for under 16-year-olds has hit a snag, with Acton New Zealand First invoking the agree-to-disagree clause. National will need Labour support to get the bill past its first reading, and ACT leader David Seymour said protecting children online was serious, but disagreed with National's approach. Seymour poured scorn on an idea to impose financial penalties on companies that fail to comply of up to 10% of their global revenue.
1: You just have to look at the idea that the New Zealand government is going to fine a company like Meta 10% of its global revenue. That would be $33 billion, which would be great. I mean, the government would be in a massive surplus, but I don't think they're going to pay. And that small fact alone shows this is not a serious solution.
0: New Zealand First leader Winston Peters called an impromptu media conference at Parliament to respond, saying Luxon should have been more upfront with voters. Peters told media to call it a government bill is a falsity. Safety complaints filed by under-pressure nurses reveal there are often not enough of them to care for the very sickest patients in North Shore Hospital's emergency department. The problem is one of dozens highlighted in 192 safety reports filed by the ED nurses in late July and early August as they declare a crisis. North Shore ED nurse Leanne says that they've been inundated with an influx of patients, making it difficult to prioritise their case.
2: Sometimes we're looking after really unwell ICU patients, but then we get a really sick patient coming in, and then you've got to split your time between someone that's, you know, tubed or someone that's just come in and that's really unwell, while essentially every single patient should be watched continuously in that space.
0: Some schools have adopted an alternative to NCEA with a New Zealand Certificate of Foundation Skills. The qualification, initially provided by Polytechnics, has been adapted for school use, and last year won Education Ministry funding to help more schools take it on. Teachers from the Aotearoa Foundation Schools and Pathways Association says it could slash the 19% of teens leaving school with no qualifications by providing an alternative for those who struggled with the regular school qualification. Esther Williams from Pukekohe High School said the certificate was a 60-credit qualification at levels 1, 2 and 3, and it covered literacy and numeracy, but also skills like self-management, resilience, communication and leadership. Ministry of Primary Industry says preparing Pacific partners for bird flu is challenging because it involves human, animal and environmental health sectors. This comes as new case was detected in a dead bird in Wairarapa over the weekend. However, no cases have been reported outside of New Zealand and Australia in the Pacific. MPI's Chief Veterinary Officer, Dr. Mary Van Andel, says it's quite difficult

0: Sometimes to find areas where everybody agrees on a plan of action.
1: You know, it's really important that we're communicating effectively because no society is free from mis- and disinformation, especially about infectious diseases. And then, of course, there are sometimes resource constraints.
0: Dr. Van Andel says MPI is sharing technical advice and risk assessments with six specific partners to support bird flu preparedness. The Fiji government's new 5% tourism services tax has been criticised by international travel associations. The Australian Travel Industry Association and the Travel Agent Association of New Zealand say the tax will penalise visitors who have already booked their travels to Fiji. They have called on the Fijian government to withhold implementing the new tax, scheduled to be effective from September the 1st. Fiji's Minister for Finance, Ibsam Emmanuel, says tourism services tax was introduced as part of the government's broader efforts to support Fiji Airways. And that's PMN News at 9. For more Pacific News and sports, go to pmn.co.nz.
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3: Stay lovely, Levi Motelefone Te Ao. Starting off with our weather in Northland to Waikato, also Coromandel Peninsula, Bay of Plenty and Taupo. Going to be partly cloudy at first, and then cloud increasing through the afternoon and evening with the chance of shower from Auckland to Waikato. Waitomo to Kapiti, including Taumarunui and Taihape. Going to be cloudy periods, isolated showers mainly about the ranges. Gisborne and Hawke's Bay. Nice, you're going to be fine. And Wairarapa to the capital city, also Nelson, Marlborough and Canterbury, going to be fine with some high cloud. Mbula and Grey, mostly cloud with showers. Westland and Fiordland, going to rain about Fiordland and the ranges of Westland, possibly heavy showers about the coastal Western. Otago and Southland, showers in Southland, Clutha and also Queenstown lakes becoming isolated this morning, and then mainly fine elsewhere, and brief showers are possible this afternoon. And finally, Chatham Islands, yeah, gonna be fine. That's our new sport and weather for your beautiful Tuesday morning. Some more great music coming your way, Mia Moore by Tofanga Meke here on Island Time 531 PI.
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0: tune the Allentown 531 PI here with Ine Tofiga. Ma lo lovely soifu elene tai au fau. Ma lo soifu manuia. Good morning to all our 531 PI listeners. Blessed to have you tune into our Allentown show this beautiful Tuesday morning here with Ina and Tofiga.
1: Whakaala whala hi atu mataka psenga whakaue ke he. Aho fau ni ku maua mai, koe aho ua, aho ua fumalima iau kuso. Warm South Pacific greetings to you on this Tuesday, 25th of August. Grateful to be here with you.
0: Man, August has been a busy month for the both of us.
1: Oh, tell me about it.
0: I can't believe it's almost over.
1: Is it almost over? I'm losing track of my days, Peter.
0: Well, I'm looking forward to today's show because we're going to be finding out what we've been up to. Especially, I want to find out more about the specific fusion that Ina was on the catwalk in the weekend. We're going to find out about how that all went. But we do have a great show this morning. We've got our news in Psalm 1. We've got our fingers facts back again. And also, warnings that sanctions could end Manu Samoa.
1: No.
0: Possibility.
1: Come on, guys.
0: Could be happening.
1: Get the act together.
0: I don't know what's wrong.
1: They need to send you in. You go back home to Samoa, sort it out.
0: I think I've got to get Auntie Tyler to go and sort these guys out. Also, upcoming Otara Music Festival. We've got Pacific Fusion Fashion Show, which we'll find out more about. And also, I'll be talking about a little bit of filming that we did last week and the end of the shows for the New Zealand tour. So we've got that, a whole lot more, heaps of fun, and some great musica coming your way. We've got Nicola Piccolo. With
1: The Bellbirds,
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0: Time, Island Time, 531 PI. That was KI Beats with Koe Araura here with Ina and Tofing on a beautiful Tuesday morning. We're going to have a quick check-in this morning. We're catching up quite a bit offline, so off air, but great to be back in studio, especially the end of our New Zealand tour. We finished up in Hamilton, which I'll talk more about as well. And pretty much crashed out once we got back on Sunday morning. Lucky we were able to land. The weather was quite windy. The sun was out in Wellington, and when we messaged our family, they said, it's a fine day, but they weren't thinking about the wind and the fact that some of the planes, our flight on the Sunday morning got cancelled. They put us on an afternoon flight, mm-hmm. but lucky we were able to make it. I was a little bit late, but was able to make my dialysis session on Sunday. If I missed it, then...
1: How many days had you been away?
0: From studio, went up to Auckland on Tuesday. We did filming Wednesday, came back Thursday evening, mm-hmm. And then Friday got ready for the Wellington show, the Hamilton, left Saturday morning, and then came back, Sunday.
1: Oh, my life singer, what a journey you've been on.
0: Oh, well, wait till everyone hears your one.
1: And that's also why you couldn't come in yesterday, because
0: totally run.
1: All of that, you just needed to rejuvenate. Now, I pretty much left last week. Oh, no. So I came down with the flu.
0: Yeah.
1: Of all times to get sick, this was not the time that I should have been sick, Finger. There was just too much on the line. I ended up having to go down to the library.
0: Yeah.
1: Did some Books Alive event there. Then to the Book Awards on Wednesday evening. Came back home, packed. Early morning flight at 6 up to Auckland with our team for Pacific Fusion. And...
0: Man,
1: the rest is kind of like a blur.
0: You would have been knackered after Friday, especially leaving early Friday morning.
1: Oh, yeah. But there was no time to sleep. We had to get so many things done. After Friday night, there was no time to rest because then we had to pack and return.
0: Yeah.
1: And during all of this, my family have been in mourning. So, just been really thinking about our Kalaunui family. They've returned down and now they're back home, laid her to rest in Hasea. And I missed out on all of that. So that was playing in the back of my mind that that there are some family things that I had to kind of like step away from. And that did take a toll. After everything was done, still had something, deep down inside going, man, I could have done this differently. I could have. But other than that, I think our team did really well. And we'll share more about Pacific Fusion Fashion.
0: Well, can't wait to hear more about that. That's our check-in for this morning. We've got some more great musica. Don't forget our news in Samoan at 9:30. But here's some Hairi with I'm Messed Up here on Island Time at 531 PI.

0: tune. It's Island Time, 5:31 PA here with Inane Tofinga on a beautiful Tuesday morning. It is 22 minutes to 10.
1: Our teachers would be so proud of
0: that. Our brains are slowly coming back, trying to come back to our bodies. They're still in Auckland and Hamilton, everywhere else. But yeah, I do want to talk about that last weekend. Really enjoyed last week, especially with the filming that we had during the week. It was lovely to catch up with our lovely dear Nemai, who was part of one of the aunties. We had Auntie Tala there. And the cool thing about what we recorded was we were filming an ad, and it's for encouraging everyone to vote, mm-hmm. reminding everyone that you have to register by the 25th of October. If you don't register by then, and trying to remind our people, you can't just turn up on the day, register and vote as we used to. You got to register before the 25th, and if you don't, then unfortunately you're not going to be able to turn up and vote on the day of the election. So 25th of October, very important that everyone registers, make sure everything's up to date, all your contact details, everything, and and just get ready to utilize your vote.
1: So, Finger, give us a fair idea of like how Auntie Tala felt about all of that. Like, what was the main message? Her main message to get people to just go and register.
0: Yep.
1: And then the most important part is actually use your right to vote.
0: Yep. And that's the main thing. I think the whole message was reminding people the importance of that date, 25th of October. To register, and reminding people if you don't register, then you got no vote.
1: Oh.
0: Yeah. So 25th of October, very important. If you don't register by then there's,
1: So with all of that filming that was happening, what was the weather like in Auckland?
0: The weather was, it was nice in terms of it was sunny, but still very cold. I mean, Wellington is cold, but it was just as cold up in Auckland.
1: Really?
0: Yeah. So, you know, here you are, Auntie Tala and her beautiful moo-moo. It was quite nippy, quite cold up there, but great. I just want to take my hat off. There were 15 other aunties that were involved in the ad. Yeah, so we want to take my hat off to them for being really patient.
1: Was there Niuean auntie there?
0: Oh, there was Niuean aunties there. We had Rotuman aunties there, Fijian, Samoan, Tongan. So it was a really good mix of our Pacifica community there. Mm. But it was a beautiful day. And our lovely Annabella Porotaiva,
1: mm-hmm.
0: she was the director. So nice. Obviously, it was a lot of fun with her. Vela was there too, their daughter as well, was helping out as well behind the scenes, and Rocky was there as well.
1: Oi!
0: It was a family affair, really nice, great organisation, all thanks to all the makeup people that were there, were all our Pacifica people.
1: You got makeup done?
0: Oh man, Auntie Tala got the lipstick, the whole lot.
1: Is that why you are glowing today?
0: Yeah, of course. After getting the makeup, I thought, you know what, I'm going to start using foundation and mascara. And the lipstick. So, it was great fun filming that and also trying to get that message through and just trying to encourage everyone, every Kiwi, to get out and vote. Make sure you exercise your right to vote. But do remember that 25th of October, you got to register by then, because if you miss that date, then
1: qualify.
0: You have to wait another 4 years there. And remember, if you don't vote, don't complain. Don't complain. But great to be back. We did finish off our Fresh Since Ages Ago tour with Labour Miller. We finished it in the weekend. We had Wellington. Great to be back home at the Opera House on Friday. And then Saturday morning, we headed up to Hamilton. There were heaps of jokes about the Waikato Chiefs, in the Hurricanes final.
1: Oh.
0: Yeah, so they were, yeah. But they loved it. Great to be able to go back to Hamilton and really appreciate the love from our Wellington community. But to everyone who had the shows in Tauranga, Auckland,
1: Christchurch,
0: Hamilton and Wellington, thank you very much for the love, and looking forward to bringing some more shows to some places that want them now, like Kerikeri, so we're probably looking at Whangarei.
1: Yeah.
0: And then there's also Rotorua that would like it, Napier and Dunedin. So we'll see how that goes, and we'll try and do those ones before the end of the year.
1: Oh my gosh. I can't believe I missed out on the show. So definitely let us know when there's another Wellington show.
0: I will. Definitely. Looking forward to coming back home. But yeah, great to be back. And all it is now is just trying to recover and catch up on rest and making sure we're back to normal, back into studio mode.
1: Mm-hmm.
0: We've got some more great musica coming your way. We've got some Maruia and Hope Teriao here on Island Time, 5:31 p.m.

0: two off two.
1: We're going to go drop off Nene Aroha splash screening test. Have you done yours?
2: No, this Nena is too young.
0: What are you doing more, Nena? The age has just come down. That's you and Papa too.
3: The starting age for the National Bowel Screening Program is now 58. When you turn 58 or 59, you'll be sent a free bowel screening kit every 2 years until you turn 75.
1: Please do it for us.
0: It will come in the mail.
4: I'm the magic genie. What are your three wishes?
5: Ooh, can I have $1 billion?
4: Yes.
5: World peace?
4: I'll see what I can do.
5: And some Kara coconut milk.
4: Why don't you buy that with $1 billion?
5: Well, I could, but this is a radio ad for Kara, so...
4: How's this then? I'll now say the magic word. Abracadabra. See what I did there? Instead of saying abracadabra, I said abracaradabra.
5: Yes, well done. Very clever, genie.
4: Kara turns wishes into delicious.
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0: Marlo and Lily, you tuned into Island Time 531 PI, and that was our song that we had was Siu Funaki with Ki Pepe here with In and To Finga. Now, I want to be talking about the Manu Samoa. Now, for many people who have been, you know, listening to the back and forth with Manu Samoa, hearing stories that the World Rugby Union have given an ultimatum of this and that, there was no ultimatum given by World Rugby Union. It was just Stui Tula Epa was saying that, you know, something like that should be done, because the government have now said that they want to run their own one, which is
1: they want to set Samoa up a new one. So you've got like a P Samoa,
0: Which is the official one at the moment.
1: Mm-hmm.
0: And then you got the government coming in with new players, new people to come and do Samoa rugby, which is a new union that they're wanting to put in place.
1: Mm-hmm.
0: So World Rugby have done their review of Laka P Samoa.
1: Yep.
0: But they're waiting for the government to accept the review. But if they don't, then there will be no Manu Samoa, which means no World Cup, and then no funding as well.
1: Oh.
0: Which means that'll be it for...
1: For a few years.
0: Well, I think it'll be hard to come back.

0: You know, if because the thing is, most of the players play outside, right, of Samoa. So if you have no Manu Samoa, a lot of the players, they're just going to be devoted and committed to their clubs. And the next time you say, we're going to have a Manu Samoa now, players are going to be like, no, no.
1: Has this ever happened before?
0: Never.
1: Okay. So it's at a management level.
0: Yeah.
1: So the issue is who the government recognises as the body that takes care of rugby development.
0: Yeah.
1: Is there anything in the, you know, usually there's a constitution?
0: Well, the way I see it is I think the priority should be do what we can to keep the Manu Samoa going and that they can go to the World Cup. So if it means keep Lakapi Samoa running, I reckon just accept the review and then make your changes as you start building from there, you know, but not keep doing this back and forth and then the World Rugby Union say, oh, you know what, we have had enough of the back and forth, no Manu Samoa, you guys are suspended for it. Because they have to play to get back into the World Cup,
1: yeah,
0: all that sort of stuff. So it's
1: all
0: starting from scratch.
1: These years of, you know, trying to move up the ranks, right? Now, if you go and set up a new body, they don't have a track record yet.
0: Yeah.
1: And I guess the international body won't be able to accept them because they don't know who they're working with.
0: Yeah.
1: Whereas Lakapi Samoa has an existing reputation.
0: Yes.
1: The issues may be with certain individuals and control within management, but it's impacting the ability and the opportunities for the players.
0: Yeah.
1: Now, if you keep the players and the team in mind, maybe they'll be able to make a decision that is that will have a positive outcome. But you're Samoan. You're a little bit more connected to the ground.
0: Well, I'm Samoan, and I'm passionate about Manu Samoa. But I think, you know, it's all this back and forth. Also, all the personal stuff with each other, you know, at the top, I think that stuff needs to be sorted out. I think we need to think first and foremost, not just Manu Samoa, but the future of Samoa rugby. You know, if you look at the way rugby league is going with Tua Samoa,
1: yeah,
0: kids are like, man, we want to play for Tua. So if Manu Samoa were to miss this World Cup, I think it would be so hard to make a comeback for young kids to want to play for Manu Samoa again.
1: And you know what's disheartening? We've already lost Moana, right?
0: Yeah.
1: And this is a pathway for our young Samoan players to play for, to wear the colours of their nation with pride. I just hope that those people who are in the seats right now. Now, remember, those seats are meant to be temporary, right?
0: Yeah.
1: It's not yours for life. And please make some good decisions.
0: Yes, please.
1: For the future of and the potential of our players.
0: And I think, you know, Manu Samoa, you know, Samoan rugby, if they're strong, then that also helps our other island nations strong as well, because, you know, of the competitions that we have against each other. You know, it inspires young kids to want to be better as well. But with all this politics and stuff, it should never be a part of sports. And I hope that we're able to sort something out. I think, my thoughts are just stick with Lakapi Samoa, do what we need to do to make sure Samoa still goes to the World Cup, and then start making your changes later. But also keeping in mind that those changes are made according to with World Rugby, or else once that funding's gone, there's going to be no more Lakapi Samoa, and
1: I don't think it's just about who runs the rugby, because this is about the future of the sport that's created opportunities for not only regional but, you know, a global identity for generations of Tangata Samoa.
0: Yeah, and it will be sad because, you know, you've got village teams, you've got some great competitions happening at the moment in Samoa. Be really sad for all that stuff to come to a halt because of funding and or lack of funding. And all because someone said, oh, I don't like you and you don't like me. And
1: please go sort it out.
0: Yes, please. Please.
1: Well, we're going to send Auntie Tala in.
0: Yep, and she will be coach of Manu Samoa and the head of Lakapi Samoa. Yeah, but hopefully we can get that sorted, as we would still love to see the Manu Samoa at the next World Cup next year. Some more great musica coming your way. We've got some Glenn Jackson and Moonlight here on Island Time 531 PI.

0: Kia ora, nā koutou katoa toa, that was some 8:00 for here on Island Time at 5:31 PI. It is 19 minutes past 10 and now time for Fingers Facts.
1: Ooh, what are we going to learn today, Finger?
0: Well, we've got some random facts here, some facts that we've probably forgotten about or didn't even know about. And the first one here, I'm sure now when people go to like really, like hotels, like big tall ones up to 20 Ooh. Plus floors.
1: Yeah.
0: They're going to probably realize that this is true. Due to extreme cultural, listen to this word here. Triskaidekaphobia. That word there is the fear of the number 13. So most modern high-rise buildings, actually, they skip. They go 11, floor 11, 12, skip 13 and go straight to 14.
1: Because it's an unlucky number?
0: Yeah. And just for the tenants, they don't want to be seen like, oh, how do we stay on the 13th floor? Something's going to happen to us. So a lot of modern high-rise buildings, they skip 13. And so it goes 1 all the way to 12. 14 and then upwards.
1: Oh, that's different.
0: Very different. Yeah. Are you superstitious that you would not want to stay on the 13th floor?
1: No, I'm not really. What's that trichophobia?
0: Yeah, it's, here we go.
1: How do you spell it?
0: Trisk. So it's T-R-I-S-K.
1: Yeah.
0: A-I-D-E-K-A. Phobia.
1: Oh.
0: Triskaidekaphobia.
1: Okay.
0: Yeah.
1: Yeah, I'm not that.
0: I'd rather just say fear of number 13.
1: Yeah. Because I have a fear of clowns, but not...
0: not number
1: maybe 13. If there was a clown on number 13, then yeah.
0: Well, you know, if they said, look, we discount 50%, you can see our 13th floor. Yeah, I'll go 13th floor.
1: Mm.
0: Hey, I'll take a discount any day.
1: Yeah.
0: Another interesting one here. Now, on your jeans is that little pocket, and people are like, I can hardly fit anything. Or maybe it's for coins.
1: It's for decoration.
0: Well, that's what everyone thought. But because it was done in the early 19th century, it was for people that were in mining.
1: Yeah.
0: They used to use it for their little pocket watch. Yeah. You know the one with the chain?
1: Yeah.
0: Yeah, so they'll have it in there. So when they would do mining, they would have this little, because, you know, you couldn't put it on your wrist because you're mining and you could hit it on something. So they have the little watch in their little pocket.
1: Well, I'd rather have a torch.
0: Yeah.
1: If I'm mining.
0: Well, I'd rather just wait for the mining to come out. I wouldn't. Have you seen what they do? And some of them have to like crouch down for hours and hours trying to blow up little holes and tunnels. Oh, man.
1: You're not built for that, eh?
0: No, I'm not built for anything for hours and hours. But that's what that little pocket is. And it was invented by Levi Strauss, the guy who did Levi jeans.
1: Mm.
0: He invented that.
1: The little pocket for the pocket watch.
0: Ah. Another one here, some people, they don't like medium rare. I like my steak medium rare. And a lot of people don't because they said, oh, it's disgusting. You see all that blood come out when you're cutting it up.
1: But that's how you know it was once alive.
0: Well, not just that. It's not actually blood.
1: What is it?
0: It's red liquid. The red liquid using is actually medium rare. It's not blood at all. It's actually what they call the red juice. It's actually what they call myoglobin.
1: Myoglobin,
0: which is a completely normal protein found inside the muscle tissue that simply turns red when mixed with water.
1: Okay. It's not blood. Right, myoglobin.
0: Yeah, myoglobin.
1: Hemoglobin is...
0: Because I love my steaks medium rare.
1: Nah, I want mine cooked.
0: You like, well done, huh?
1: You know, the funniest thing is because I didn't know that there was such a thing as medium rare, well done and all of that.
0: Yeah.
1: And when I was a 15-year-old in America, they were asking, how would you like your steak? And I was like, cooked.
0: Cooked,
1: they're like, yes, but how? I said, cooked, please.
0: Well, you're not wrong. Which is like, well done for
1: me. Yeah, and they said, well done. I was like, why are you saying well done to me for?
0: Well done, you say thank you.
1: Thank you.
0: Mm. Now, you know on some of those pens where you have the clip on top and there's a hole?
1: Yeah.
0: Some people say that's to help keep the ink, you know, so it doesn't dry up.
1: Mm-hmm.
0: But what that's for is for to stop people from suffocating.
1: What do you mean suffocating?
0: You know, some people play with the tip of the thing and then accidentally inhale it and it gets stuck in their throat. Well, that hole is to help the air go through.
1: Huh?
0: Yeah.
1: Who's the some people you're referring to?
0: Kids,
1: I have never.
0: Little kids. Little kids, yeah. Okay. I think little kids could suffocate from it if there was no hole. But so I've heard of some kids, like when they're trying to breathe, you hear this little whistle.
1: Mm.
0: It's because they've swallowed something, but luckily it's got a hole and then it takes time to get out. But that's why the hole is there on the end of the pen.
1: So you don't suffocate.
0: Yeah. It's not for keeping the ink, you know, stopping it from going dry. So when you see that hole, it's a reminder, don't put it in your mouth.
1: That's the
0: what it should be for. Yeah. People say that carrots actually help your vision at nighttime.
1: Mm-hmm.
0: Well, a lot of people say that it's not true. It was actually a rumor that the British were using because they had special equipment that would help them see at nighttime. And people would say, well, why were you so good during the war? And they say, oh, because they were eating carrots. But I don't believe that, because I know optometrists say that carrots do help with your eyesight.
1: Mm-hmm.
0: And I would rather take it from an optometrist than someone who was in the war.
1: Okay.
0: Yeah. And the icon of on your computer when you save, to press the save?
1: That little floppy
0: square
1: disk.
0: Floppy disk, yeah. Well, a lot of people don't know that it's actually based on the floppy disk.
1: That's because those people weren't born during the floppy disk.
0: That's right. They're just like, oh, why do they have to have this square thing? But it's actually based, the save icon is based on how we used to save stuff back in the days when there was no AI and you had to write your own essays and letters and
1: read from books.
0: Yeah, and read some books and do your own research. So, yeah. Those are our facts for today.
1: Well, thank you so much, Bing. I feel so enlightened today.
0: Of course. Some people feel so much brighter after listening to our facts. We've got some more great musica coming your way. We've got Ra Shamian with Matariki Eara here on Island Time 531. Pihai.

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0: Island time with Tofinga and Ina.

0: tune into Island Time 531 PA. That was Wagner with Island Mashup 2016. And I just want to say a massive congratulations to Wagner, who completed his traditional Samoan tattoo on Friday.
1: Is that where he's been?
0: Yep, so he's been home for a whole week. His tufunga, the tattooist was Lee A. Favour from Brisbane, and also his sister got her maru done as well. So, hey, family's very proud, very happy.
1: Is it normal to have to?
0: So you usually have someone so that you can rest.
1: Mm.
0: And then someone will get there. Like, it's usually a brother, sister, or a male and female.
1: Mm.
0: So while the guy's getting his bit done, he'll have someone else. So it can be a guy and guy, and they just go alternate so you can have a rest.
1: Uh-huh.
0: See, so it was a brother, sister combo. And yeah, it was great to go out to see him. We went out on Friday, before the show on Friday,
1: yeah,
0: and popped out, took some food, and go and visit brother. And yeah, he was finishing up on Friday. His sister took one day, I think it was just Thursday, for her maru. So yeah, very proud, very happy. But also what made me very happy was Sunday morning. So they had the show in Hamilton, and sometimes the adrenaline keeps me up awake that I can't go to sleep. And so thankfully the test was on at 3 o'clock in the morning, Sunday morning, and I was up and watching that test. And what a game it was. The All Blacks against South Africa, such massive hype. You know, they say it's the biggest rivalry, you know, rugby rivalry. I never saw South Africa as in that way.
1: Mm.
0: I just thought, you know, because they got so much respect for each other. But yeah, it was a huge game. The park that it was at, what's the name of the park? It's a very big park.
1: It's the big park in South Africa.
0: Over 65,000 people were there, and it was huge. It was massive. The national anthems were massive. The haka, so much respect from South Africa. Not a single sound during the haka. And then the game, it delivered drama, everything.
1: Alice Park.
0: And the All Blacks came away with a great win. And I think, you know, I take my hat off to Dave Rennie, the coaching staff, also to Artie and the senior leadership in the team. The way that they just persevered, and the way that they carry on playing their game instead of trying to adapt to South Africa's style of play. South Africa were running over us. They were smashing us in the scrums, but we just held in there. We believed in what we were trying to achieve, and our pace, the pace of the game that All Blacks played, really made South Africa tired. So, you know, they have their bomb squad and all that.
1: Mm-hmm.
0: They couldn't actually, it looked like they couldn't bring them on all together like they used to, or else they'll all come back off. And so they had to sort of like drip feed according to who was coming off first, because, they were getting run off the park. And the first 20 minutes, well, maybe even the first half, it looked like South Africa were going to, we're probably going to win. But then once New Zealand made their changes and we had our impact players come on, it made a difference to the scrum, our set pieces and everything. But we just believed, the team believed, the leaders led, and they stuck with the game plan and came away with a 33-19 victory, 5-1.
1: Wow.
0: 5-1. And it was a great game. But South Africa are going to come back. You know, they're not the world champions for nothing.
1: Mm.
0: I'm looking forward to that. But the All Blacks,
1: how many more games do they have left?
0: They've still got three more tests. But they've got other games in between during the week, which is really good. Keeps the boys fit. They got the Lions this week, on Wednesday. And we got Moonga. Richie Moonga will be coming back for this game. And it'll be interesting whether he gets to play any of the tests building up, because the combos that we've got at the moment are really good for the All Blacks.
1: Mm-hmm.
0: But, you know, now's the time to test them out before the World Cup. So, congratulations to the All Blacks, Artie and the team, and Dave Rennie. Really happy for them. A lot of talk, you know, really heaps of critics always, but just really happy for them to come out with a win. And another challenge is coming up this Wednesday, and especially the test in the weekend.
1: Did you say critics or crickets?
0: Critics. critics.
1: But now it's just cricket sounds,
0: yeah, just cricket sounds now. All those critics have gone, brr, brr. I don't know why. Yeah. Anyway, yep, all the best of the All Blacks for this week. Looking forward to the game on Saturday. And, yeah, go Artie and the boys. Some more Green Moustika coming your way. We've got Te Whaka with Ki Mua here on Island Time 531 PI.

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0: on you, Island Time, with Dolfinga and Ina, only on 531 PI.
1: Whakarawhalai atu, you tuned into Island Time here with Ina and Dolfinga. That was Drew Deasy with 50-50 on this beautiful Tuesday morning. Now, on the weekend, Ina was part of something amazing, our 10th year anniversary of Pacific Fusion, the fashion show, decade of Pacific fashion, Pacific Fusion, PFFS, as they would abbreviate it, is celebrating 10th year anniversary this year, also marking 10 years of creating a dedicated platform for Pacific designers, models, artists, and creatives. Now, Ina, I've seen a snippet, a little video that you put together, but what was, I mean, you flew up Friday morning.
2: Thursday.
1: Flew up to Auckland. When did everything start for you on that Friday?
2: Actually, everything started for us on that Thursday from when we landed, because we still had to get some of the leaves because someone wanted a fresh natural element to their garment.
1: Was there quite a bit of last minute prep stuff?
2: A lot. Like, you know, when you think you've got everything all in order and then things shift and you're going, oh my gosh, okay. So thankfully, I took the whole suitcase of crafting things because I didn't know what I was going to use or wasn't going to use. Yes, I knew what the main garment was, but the accessories and stuff like that. So we had to go get some low C from Auntie's garden. We needed to go to pick up the paddle from Sully out in Ōtara. Wow. Thank you to Sully and Joanne. So we also got a pair of waka earrings from Sully that one of our models wore. And while we were in Ōtara, we were going to look for shawls and, you know, all these other little bits and pieces. We met another designer who was trying to bargain down the prices. I was like, dude, you know what you're doing, eh?
1: Yeah.
2: So he'd come all the way from Queenstown.
1: Oh, wow.
2: So I think it's Benita here. Amazing line from Benny. And we met him, had this little conversation. He's like, oh, yeah, I've got this fashion show.
1: Yeah.
2: We realized, oh, we're all in the same fashion show. So met a few people along the way. Then we had to go check into our accommodation in town. So we is it Hyatt or a penthouse far from the venue?
1: Where was it held?
2: It was held at Shed 10.
1: Ooh.
2: And we were at Shed 20, which is not too far from the Hilton. So we could actually see people as they were driving up and getting dropped off.
1: Wow.
2: But this was also a location for us to have our models come in and do their final fittings. My uncle ended up coming along to drop off my cousin.
1: Yep.
2: You know, just making sure that everyone gets there safely.
1: Yeah.
2: Perfect timing, totally unexpected, but we needed a male perspective because we had two male models and each of them was holding a traditional implement that we wanted as an accessory to, you know, to use. So we had Manatoa with a katoa, and then we had Anna Cade, who had a paddle, a fohe. I mean, the choreography, yes, we can guide them, but I just think it needed a male perspective.
1: Yeah.
2: And Uncle gave them a quick history lesson and a cultural lesson on what they were holding. He goes, that's not just a spear, that's not just a paddle.
1: Yeah.
2: There is a story, and you need to understand the story in order for you to carry it.
1: Nice.
2: Carry the mana that comes with it. So we let him give them the pep talk while we were still weaving some things and getting to see everyone's garments hung up and then people trying it on to see how they fit. So for me, I was trying to make I had all of these flowers and all of these things, and I was like, I think it's a bit much.
1: Yeah.
2: And then I just made there was this belt thing. I had really hit the point where I had lack of sleep.
1: Yeah.
2: And I just thought, nah, this is not going to work. This doesn't look right. It will all turn out as it's meant to on the day. So, yes, lots of things happening in the background.
1: With on the nights, because this is your first one, right?
2: Yeah, first one going in as a designer. Last year, I went in as a media.
1: Yeah.
2: And that's a totally different, like, you don't have the same amount of pressure.
1: Yeah.
2: But I was thinking, oh my gosh, the lighting, how am I going to get good photos and all of that? That's what I was thinking about last year. This year, I was looking at all the other designers.
1: Yeah.
2: all the and everyone lining up, and we're going, okay, we're going ninth. How quick is this going to go? How much time are we going to have from, because these models were modeling for other designers as well. And very short amount of time. It's not your community event where you can just play the music and wait for the next person. No, it's like bang, get this all done, music comes up, the designers come out, take a bow, get off stage, next one comes through.
1: After experience what you did on Friday, would you go back for more?
2: I think we are
1: still. What would you change?
2: What would I change? I don't know if there's much that I would change. I mean, I would have changed the way that I had given instructions, maybe. We made a last-minute call to remove, like, there was a particular piece that I had my heart set on.
1: Yeah.
2: Because this year's theme was legacy.
1: Yeah.
2: And one of the legacies within our team was the fact that one of our designers, she was our very first Miss Niue Aotearoa.
1: Yeah.
2: And then the model, personal model we had selected is our current Miss Niue Aotearoa.
1: Oh, nice.
2: And we wanted one piece from her cultural wear from some 15 years ago to make its appearance on stage again, but just in a different way. At the last minute, we made a decision to pull it out and put something else that actually tied in the story a lot better.
1: Yeah.
2: And then after watching the video, I'm like, good call.
1: Oh, good.
2: Even though, you know, I really, really wanted this particular piece, I don't think it would have had the same kind of impact. It was beautiful.
1: Yeah.
2: So learning that sometimes you're going to have to adapt and change and remove things, it felt really short.
1: Yeah.
2: And would I do this again? If I had to work with Maria again and this particular team, yes, definitely.
1: Oh, awesome.
2: But now that we've learned from this first round, we know what to expect, and also not to be too hard on ourselves, because you want everything to be perfect, but there's so many factors in between. But the experience overall, I don't think there's any regret that we said or we put our hands up.
1: Who would you love to give thanks and people that were involved in making this all possible?
2: Yeah, I want to say thanks to Nora. You know, Nora and her team from Pacific Fusion for providing the platform and also for a lot of the leeway that they had given us, like, we came in with music that was 7 minutes long, Finger, and we had a 1 minute something intro, but it was because there was story built into the music that was custom made. So speaking of the music, I want to shout out Alenzo Tamaton. He was the one that came through with our music, to our models, to the 7 models that we had. We had Manatoa, Amazing, Hevani, Anakade, Mele, Tufui, and also, we had 7. My brain is going a bit blank at the moment. And also to the designers, thanks to the team. I also got to see Leone and Ezra were there.
1: Oh, nice.
2: So Pacific Media Network was the media partner. So I'd like to think that this is also our small contribution.
1: Leone and Ezra were modeling for anyone on there?
2: Maybe we can get them on board next year.
1: Have to.
2: And Finger, you've had a chance to see some of the garments.
1: Yeah.
2: Is there one that you think you or Auntie Tala would love to wear?
1: Auntie Tala would love to have the one, the very flary with the hat and everything.
2: Oh, the big, the white puppy.
1: Yeah. And with the, that's the one. Yeah,
2: Regal, very nice. Bridgerton look.
1: That's the one.
2: Okay.
1: I reckon she would love that one. Maybe she might get married in that one.
2: In the next show, you think Auntie Tala is going to get married?
1: I reckon.
2: Dream come true.
1: Next one. The next show. Oh, well, congratulations, Ina, on a lot of hard work. I know you've been preparing not just for on the Thursday and Friday, especially months building up to it.
2: Mm.
1: But great to see the end result. Watching that video looks amazing. And hopefully we'll get to see more of your designs. Eh?
2: Our collective. Wow. We're part of a collective.
1: Wow, very nice. And congratulations to all those who were involved, and looking forward to Pacific Fusion and whatever you guys are going to be designing next. The next time you guys are on the catwalk, representing the Rock New Way. We've got some more great music coming your way. Cool Down by Kolohe Kai here on Island Time 531 PI.

You tuned into Island Time, 5:31 PM. That was jamming. Keep it jamming. By Kolohe Kai here on Island Time, 5:31 PM. It is 25 minutes past 11. We've got some more great music. Don't forget, we've got our news of Cook Island Māori coming up shortly at 11:30. But here's some Samson Squad with Ma Nea on Island Time, 5:31 PM.

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1: Kia ora anake o koutou, me te mate koutou e te aroa ki te iti te to tatou nuti no te atiangani. Nukone atu te Pacific Media Network e Traitio 531 PI ko Gini Peratea. 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Tēnā mai te Central District Commander Superintendent, a Dion Bennett.
2: Since this happened, he was in a critical condition and has remained that way. He still remains critical. He's on a ventilator. It's a matter of time and waiting until such time as a medical team can make further assessments and give us a prognosis. That time may not be as soon as we hope for. His family have asked that there's some acknowledgements made. And so on behalf of the family, I'd like to say thank you to, firstly, our immediate colleagues who are on scene with him, whose immediate actions certainly have been beneficial. To the first responders, to the flight teams that got him here, they're extremely thankful to them and the medical teams that are working with him now. So on behalf of the family, we say thank you. The police followed the stolen vehicle initially. The stolen vehicle was travelling at such a speed that it avoided the spikes or swerved to avoid the spikes, struck a police car, shunted the police car out of the way and went on to strike our officers. This event is driven by two young people who have made a decision. They've stolen a car and they've made a decision. However, you know, we're responding to their actions and in this instance did all that we could, A, to try and apprehend them in the first instance, and then B, avoid this, which is the worst outcome. A crash like this, and a critical incident as well. So they will receive all of our examination information as well. They are young, they're 14 and 15. We need to be very thorough, be very careful with our scene examination so that we get the facts right.
1: Kua ki te katoa bine tare, puma ana tike rātou te o akawa, no te o turuturu te tamai ki a rātou. 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
0: 531 PI.
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0: Aloha. You're tuned into Island Time 531 PI. That was Israel. Israel Kamakawioli with Gay Aloha.
1: Wow. Beautiful song. I haven't heard that one in a while.
0: Yeah, a very talented musician, the late Israel. And also, we want to talk about, we were going to catch up with them, but they're actually meeting up with a new staff member of ours.
1: Yes, and you know when we have either language weeks or welcome for a new staff or a farewell for staff, we never get anything here in Wellington.
0: Friday, I saw these emails. Oh, don't forget our lunch for Tongan Language Week is at 12. The puaka and everything. Oh, I thought, oh man, I'm going to block all these guys. No photos. Don't want to see anything. But yeah, welcome to our new staff member up in Auckland, which they're welcoming today. And we will catch up with Nemai tomorrow to find out what's happening on Pacific Days. But I did want to talk about Tangata Moana, the inaugural Tangata Moana, which happened last Monday. Last Monday at the Michael Fowler Centre here in Wellington. It's the first regional and also competition. And starting at third place, we had St. Patrick's Silverstream came third. In second place, we had Horowhenua College and first Nainai College. And I think it was third place, $1,000. Second place, $3,000. First place, $5,000. But all the schools
1: participating,
0: they participated, got $1,000 for making it into Tangata Moana, and also to help them to travel, because we had schools from Palmerston North, we had St. Peter's from Palmerston North as well, Horowhenua coming in. We had I think as far as up in Hawke's Bay as well. I think we had a school come down from there, or Napier. It was Napier. We had come down, but we also had Wainui High School as a part of it. I know that Vailoa from Hutfest is really happy because one of her schools from Hutfest, Nainai College, took it out, the first one. So, yeah, great to have these schools on board. And also we've got Tangata Moana for the intermediate and primary schools coming up in October.
1: Wow, so you were the MC at the event. I was back of stage talking to the youth. What was it like for you? Like, was there a particular school that stood out for you? Because you weren't one of the judges. There's a whole judging panel.
0: I heard a friend was stood out for me. I was funny because sometimes nerves can get you. So when I was there for the sound check as well, I thought Silverstream were going to be right up there, you know, or close to it. Their rehearsal and what they did was awesome, but I don't know, maybe it was nerves and other things that, so they rehearsed better than they performed. But yeah, to just the Redstone, to Knox and the team that did all the tech and sound, to Gabby and her awesome team behind the scenes. It was just great, a great platform for our students and a great opportunity for regional schools to come in, which I really enjoyed, you know, from out of Wellington. It was great to see them come in. They loved it. When Palmerston North boys came, they looked at the Rockefeller Center and they were like, oh. So, you know, for them already, they knew they had to up their game. And it was really special for those schools to come to, you know, a venue like Michael Fowler Centre. So looking forward to the intermediate and primary school one in October. But looking the next Tangata Moana next year is going to be out in the Hutt. So it travels.
1: Oh.
0: Yeah, so after the Hutt, they're looking at taking it somewhere out of Wellington for the one which will be 2028. It's an annual competition. And I'm sure there are going to be other schools, even from Wellington, that will be wanting to jump in. I know there are Porirua schools that want to jump in. I think it's just going to get bigger and better. But congratulations to the Tangata Moana Trust and everyone behind the scenes at making that a massive success. To the other award winners, that's what Tasi Va'a, Makisi the Spirit, Tangata Moana Award went to Hastings Boys High School. And the Arusa Tuita Alili Legacy Award. She was a legend out in Taita College. The late Rose, and that award went to Horowhenua College. So Horowhenua not only came second, they also won the Rose Tuita Alili Award as well. Well, well done. Looking forward to more of our festivals and seeing more of our young people on these amazing platforms and opportunities to share their culture, their talent through music and dance. We've got some more great musica coming your way. Before we sign off, here is some Fiji and Warrior of Love here on Island Time 531 PI.
2: Rise up, warrior, and be strong, warrior.

0: the magic genie. What are your three wishes?
1: Ooh, can I have $1 billion?
0: Yes.
1: World peace?
0: I'll see what I can do.
1: And some Kara coconut milk.
0: Why don't you buy that with $1 billion?
1: Well, I could, but this is a radio ad for Kara, so...
0: How's this then? I'll now say the magic word. Abracadabra. See what I did there? Instead of saying abracadabra, I said abracadabra.
1: Yes, well done. Very clever, genie.
0: Kara turns wishes into delicious.
2: Your wedding day. It's more than a moment. 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
7: Hai ia whakawela he maha ki kua whatumau ke whanongongo mai. 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
6: 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We're going to leave you with a beautiful song here. 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